0: closed without an arrest being made. But detectives say they've identified a line of inquiry that wasn't pursued and might have been relevant. A man described by police as a prolific sexual predator is facing a whole life prison term for murdering two women and raping another in London. Simon Levy's crime spree spanned 7 years, racking up dozens of convictions for sexual offences. The trial at the Old Bailey found police missed several opportunities to catch the 40-year-old. Detective Chief Inspector Neil John from the Metropolitan Police thinks there must be other victims.
1: Simon Levy is a dangerous and predatory offender. His crimes were calculated, cruel and deeply disturbing. We remain relentless in pursuing offenders who perpetrate violence against women and girls. And we are appealing to anyone who has yet to report offences to come forward.
0: A female officer bitten when police came under attack in Thetford this week is already back on the front line. The Norfolk Force says officers were met with significant aggression as people tried to storm homes linked to asylum seekers. Thailand's Prime Minister has suggested a possible motive behind the country's worst mass shooting in 4 years. A 14-year-old boy killed both his grandparents before shooting five teachers and staff at his school north of Bangkok yesterday. He then turned the gun on himself. Anutin Chinwaragun all told reporters the teenager was experiencing stress over his studies.
2: It is a violence, but it is not caused by criminals. It is caused by an individual who had carried lots of pressures and tensions.
0: It's reported billionaire retailer Mike Ashley is closing in on a takeover of Harvey Nichols. A deal's expected early next week. And in sport, Andrew Flintoff has stepped down as head coach of England Lions. The former national team's skipper had been in charge of the development side since September 2024.
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2: The top stories this hour. Counter-terror police investigating the death of Anne Widdecombe have reopened a probe into an attempted burglary last year. The former Tory minister was found dead at her Devon home last month. Ali Fortescue has more details.
3: Officers, as part of this murder investigation, are reopening an investigation into an incident that happened in April 2025, so that's more than a year before she died. This was an attempted burglary at an address in Greater London. No arrests were made. The case was closed.
2: A man described by police as a prolific sexual predator is facing a whole life prison term for murdering two women and raping another in London. Simon Levy's crime spree spanned 7 years, racking up dozens of convictions for sexual offences. The trial at the Old Bailey found police missed several opportunities to catch the 40-year-old. Temperatures could soar again today as heat health alerts come into force across much of England. It's expected to hit 30 degrees, with the Met Office warning it could climb even higher during the course of the week. The UK competition watchdog wants Aldi and Lidl to be covered by the same land agreement rules as the country's largest supermarket chains. The plan would prevent the German discount brands from blocking rival companies opening close to their stores. Organisers of the Edinburgh Fringe Festival resisted calls to cancel a comedy show by Amanda Knox. Nearly 10,000 people signed a petition to cancel it. The American was convicted but later acquitted of British student Meredith Kercher's killing in Italy in 2007. These people attended the opening night of her show Cartwheel.
4: It had a very feminist viewpoint. Poignant would be the word that I would use.
5: It was very powerful. She was profoundly respectful to the victim of the crime.
6: It was the most brilliant thing I've ever seen. Really powerful, really interesting, honest, truthful. People should see it before they judge it.
2: And in sport, Celtic manager Martin O'Neill is out of hospital. It follows what the club called a small procedure. From Sky News, I'm AJ Walsh.
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2: The top story of this hour. Counter-terror police investigating the death of Anne Widdecombe have reopened an old probe into an attempted burglary last year. The incident at an address in Greater London was reported in April 2025. A man described as a prolific sexual predator is facing a whole life term after being found guilty of murdering two women in London. 40-year-old Simon Levy was also convicted at the Old Bailey of raping a third woman last August. The Met, British Transport Police and the Crown Prosecution Service have all admitted to serious failings in the case. Director of the Centre for Women's Justice, Harriet Wistrich, says victims deserve better.
3: From what we know about the extent of failings and the fact that he could have been stopped much earlier. So it is a devastating outcome. And it, you know, just shows, I think, what a terrible state our criminal justice system is in.
2: Temperatures could soar again today as heat health alerts come into force across much of England. It's expected to hit 30 degrees. Ben Andrews, a farmer in North Herefordshire, says his crops are suffering from the lack of rain.
4: It's bone dry. It's been weeks since we had any significant rainfall, and not being able to get the water from my usual sources like the river just means that we just have to look at alternatives to try to get any water on them at all.
2: FIFA President Gianni Infantino has strongly denied allegations that UEFA paid off an alleged mistress during his time as the European football body's general secretary. UEFA said a departure payment was made to a woman in line with the regulations that existed for departing staff at the time. Wasted medicines are thought to have cost the NHS in England nearly £500 million last year. The National Pharmacy Association believes 3,400 tonnes were thrown away. Middlesbrough have progressed to the second round of the EFL Cup with a 1-0 win against fellow championship side Wrexham. Wolves, who were relegated from the Premier League last season, claimed a 3-0 victory over Port Vale. From Sky News, I'm AJ Walsh.
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2: The top stories this hour. Counter-terror police investigating the death of Anne Widdecombe have reopened a probe into an attempted burglary last year. The former Tory minister was found dead at her Devon home last month. Ali Fortescue has more details.
3: Officers, as part of this murder investigation, are reopening an investigation into an incident that happened in April 2025, so that's more than a year before she died. This was an attempted burglary at an address in Greater London. No arrests were made. The case was closed.
2: A man described by police as a prolific sexual predator is facing a whole life prison term for murdering two women and raping another in London. Simon Levy's crime spree spanned 7 years, racking up dozens of convictions for sexual offences. Heat health alerts come into force this morning for large parts of England as temperatures are expected to rise again. The Met Office says there will be a north-south split, with Scotland and Northern Ireland likely to see spells of heavy rain. Wasted medicines are thought to have cost the NHS in England nearly £500 million last year. The National Pharmacy Association believes 3,400 tonnes were thrown away. It says people are unaware they can be handed back to pharmacies for disposal. Oliver Pickard from the group says the money could be going elsewhere.
4: £500 million a year would sort out community pharmacy once and for good. It would guarantee that the network is sustainable. It is money that we would welcome. Instead, what we're looking at is money poured down a drain, returned in boxes.
2: FIFA President Gianni Infantino strongly denies allegations that UEFA paid off an alleged mistress during his time as the European Football Body's General Secretary. UEFA says a payment was made to a woman in line with the regulations for departing staff at the time. And a US court's ordered Meta to pay £420 million to address the dangers its platforms pose to young people. The company says it disagrees with the ruling and will appeal. From Sky News, I'm AJ Walsh.
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2: The top stories this hour. Counter-terror police have reopened an investigation into a 2025 attempted burglary which could be connected to the murder of Anne Widdecombe. The Independent Office for Police Conduct is investigating if there was a failure to pursue a line of inquiry. A man described by police as a prolific sexual predator is facing a whole life prison term for murdering two women and raping another in London. Simon Levy's crime spree spanned 7 years, racking up dozens of convictions for sexual offences. The trial at the Old Bailey found police missed several opportunities to catch the 40-year-old. Detective Chief Inspector Neil John from the Metropolitan Police thinks there must be other victims.
3: Simon Levy is a dangerous and predatory offender. His crimes were calculated, cruel and deeply disturbing. We remain relentless in pursuing offenders who perpetrate violence against women and girls. And we are appealing to anyone who has yet to report offences to come forward.
2: Temperatures could soar again today as heat health alerts come into force across much of England. It's expected to hit 30 degrees, with the Met Office warning it could climb even higher during the course of the week. Organisers of the Edinburgh Fringe Festival resisted calls to cancel a comedy show by Amanda Knox. The American was convicted but later acquitted of British student Meredith Kercher's killing in Italy in 2007. These people attended the opening night of her show Cartwheel.
4: It had a very feminist viewpoint. Poignant would be the word that I would use.
5: It was very powerful. She was profoundly respectful to the victim of the crime.
6: It was the most brilliant thing I've ever seen. Really powerful, really interesting, honest, truthful. People should see it before they judge it.
2: Gianni Infantino has strongly denied that UEFA paid off an alleged mistress while he was the European Football Governing Body's General Secretary. UEFA said a departure payment was made to a woman. And Celtic manager Martin O'Neill is out of hospital. It follows what the club called a small procedure. From Sky News, I'm AJ Walsh.
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2: Top stories this hour. Counter-terrorism police investigating the death of Anne Widdecombe have reopened an investigation into an attempted burglary at an address in London. A staff member has been referred to the police watchdog for allegedly failing to follow up a line of inquiry. The former Tory MP was murdered at her Devon home last month. A man described by police as a prolific sexual predator is facing a whole life prison term for murdering two women and raping another in London. Simon Levy's had dozens of convictions for sexual offences over several years. The trial found police missed several opportunities to catch the 40-year-old. Detective Chief Inspector Neil John thinks there must be other victims.
3: Simon Levy is a dangerous and predatory offender. His crimes were calculated, cruel and deeply disturbing. We remain relentless in pursuing offenders who perpetrate violence against women and girls. And we are appealing to anyone who has yet to report offences to come forward.
2: FIFA President Gianni Infantino strongly denies allegations that UEFA paid off an alleged mistress during his time as the European football body's general secretary. UEFA says a departure payment was made to a woman in line with regulations for departing staff at the time. Daily Mail football reporter Aysan Khan says next month's Women's Under-20 World Cup could be when Infantino is forced out.
4: As it stands, a big crucial moment in September. Because UEFA, of course, have said they are open to a boycott of FIFA competitions if there isn't some kind of change. Do UEFA pull their teams out of that competition?
2: Wasted medicines thrown away in England in just 1 year could fill 75 swimming pools. That's according to the National Pharmacy Association, which is asking patients not to overorder. Spain's imposed passport checks on people arriving from Italy for a month. It's part of a disagreement between the neighbouring countries over immigration. And temperatures could soar again today as heat health alerts come into force across much of England. A yellow alert runs from 9 a.m. From Sky News, I'm Laura Safe.
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6: Today will be warm and plenty of sunshine is turning hazy at times due to some high clouds, a warm day and a maximum temperature of 27 degrees Celsius.
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6: 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Welcome to the Saturday Breakfast Show. You're here with Rida Khan, waking you up. Let me know why you're up so early on a Saturday. I'd love to hear from you. 7424-222-222.
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0: Good morning, everyone. You're listening to Ridha Khan right here on the Saturday Breakfast Showdown. Just before this, you were listening to Jaan Se Guzarte Hai, great soundtrack from Dhurandhar. And then we had Long Dalashkara starring Anushka Sharma, who we haven't seen in a long time in films at the moment. I feel like she's just settled in London now with her cricketer husband and her children, and she's just living that life now, the London life. And that was alongside Akshay Kumar, Long Dalashkara. Now, I've got some news on Akshay Kumar. He's going to be seen with Vidya Balan in a new comedy film. So that's going to be quite good, actually. I think we haven't seen both of them together in a long time. So it'll be really nice to put them together. And I think Vidya Balan does comedy really well. And of course, so does Akshay Kumar, something he really excels at. And this is going to be directed by Anees Bazmi, who has worked with Akshay Kumar. And they've had a lot of films with like Akshay Kumar and Katrina Kaif together. Usually the songs are quite good. So they've got 15 days left of this film shoot. And it's going to be shot in Mumbai, the last 15 days, which includes like a big song that's going to be part of a film and a climax scene that is meant to be a very like funny climax scene that they're all meant to do. So 15 days left, and then we will see Vidya Balan, Akshay Kumar come together on the big screen. Now you're here with Ridha Khan all the way till 10 a.m. where I play you the best Asian songs just for you, and I wake you up on a Saturday morning. We are fully into August. 1 week has passed of August. It is the midst of the summer holidays. So let me know what you're up to. 07424 222 222.
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0: Now this is Humko Maloom Hai from the film Jaane Man. This is Salman Khan and Preeti Zinta coming together.

0: Now this is Humko Maloom Hai, and this film was actually, so it's from the film Jaane Mann. It was directed by Farah Khan's husband, who used to be an editor, and I think commercially didn't do that well. It was clashing with like Don 2 with Shahrukh Khan and Priyanka Chopra. But Preeti Zinta actually fell during the making of this song, and she said whenever she falls, it's usually a good sign on set because that film is usually a hit. But obviously it didn't work this time. But we saw, I think alongside Salman Khan was also Akshay Kumar and Salman Khan and Preeti Zinta coming together.
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0: That is our classic hit of the hour. There's a lot of innocence to this song, isn't there? Kazev Kahed in from Kiamat Se Kiamat Tak. You're listening to Ridha Khan on your Saturday morning, right here, all the way till 10 a.m.
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0: 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This is Rangjo Layo, and it really builds up this song. You're here with Ridha Khan on the Saturday Breakfast Show.

0: This song really brings the energy, waking you up this Saturday morning. The vocals of Atif Aslam. The song is Rang Jo Lagyo. You're here with Rida Khan on the Saturday Breakfast Show.
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0: Now we've got Leicester Miller coming up. 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

0: Mere Mehbubu Mere Sanam. 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
0: Now this is quite a therapeutic, poetic song by Anuv Jain. It is Ozgiya. And listen to the lyrics carefully. You'll really, really like delve into it.

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2: The top stories this hour. Counter-terror police investigating the death of former MP Anne Widdecombe have reopened an old probe into an attempted burglary last year. The incident at a London address was investigated, but no arrests were made and the case was closed pending any new lines of inquiry. Our correspondent Ali Fortescue has been reading a statement from counter-terrorism policing.
3: They've identified a new line of inquiry which may have been relevant, and that is to that original attempted burglary case, and that is being looked at as part of the investigation into the murder of Anne Widdecombe.
2: The former minister was murdered at her home in Devon last month. Two police officers are being investigated by a watchdog over alleged misconduct after a sex offender was freed to murder two women and raped a third. 40-year-old Simon Levy was on bail and being monitored when he committed the crimes in 2025. FIFA President Gianni Infantino strongly denies allegations that UEFA paid off an alleged mistress while the European Football Body's General Secretary. European Football's governing body says a departure payment was made in line with the regulations for departing staff. Heat health alerts come into force soon for large parts of England as temperatures are expected to rise again. Many areas still are officially in drought. Environmentalist James Marsden's looking at the River Wye in Hereford.
4: What you can see now is some of the lowest flows I think I've ever seen. That means that any pollutants in the river are more concentrated, the water temperature is raised. So that combination of nutrient concentration, low flow, high temperature is really damaging.
2: Wasted medicines are thought to have cost the NHS in England nearly £500 million last year. The National Pharmacy Association believes 3,400 tonnes were thrown away. And it's predicted more top A-level grades could be awarded this year because maths has become more popular. Experts say more people are studying subjects they feel could lead to better job prospects. From Sky News, I'm Laura Say.
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8: There'll be warm and plenty of sunshine. It's turning hazy at times due to some high cloud, and it will be a warm day with a maximum temperature of 27 degrees Celsius.
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8: 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You're listening to Rida Khan right here on the Saturday Breakfast Show. So I've got some hit after hit after hit for you all the way till 10 a.m. Stay locked in, stay tuned in. Good morning, everyone.
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0: Now you were listening to Guzara, Josh Bera and Parampara Tandon. After that we had Subhanallah from Ye Jawani Hai Deewani. Hello, good morning and welcome to the Saturday Breakfast Show. If you've just joined me, you're listening to Ridha Khan. I'm here every single Saturday from 7 all the way till 10 a.m. And now I've got some news for you. This is from Shah Rukh Khan's former bodyguard, has given a bit of an insight into Shah Rukh Khan's life, and he says that he shared quite a close bond with the family. He used to play with the kids, he would take them out, especially when they were in London, and he worked with them for a really, really long time. But now he's like left the family and left that, and he said he came from a small town and he saw the world with Shah Rukh Khan. So he was asked, as in what makes Shah Rukh Khan Shah Rukh Khan, you know? Obviously he's one of the biggest superstars from South Asia, and I feel like that's that stardom that he has, I don't think the new actors can match to that. And he said that it's a mixture of two things. He said he's very hard working. He said, well, bahut mehnti hai, and of course hard work never goes wasted, hard work can take you far. But he said, and it's also his kismet, and he said that mehnat and kismet have come hand to hand for Shah Rukh Khan. And one thing that was quite interesting is that he said that he used to always experience Shah Rukh Khan getting so much attention from his supporters, his loved ones, and people all want to, like, you know, meet him, take a picture with him, greet him. And he said there's always such a fanfare around him. And he said to Shah Rukh, like, you know, you must feel really loved that all these people, they line up to see you. They want to take pictures with you. They want to meet you. They want to talk to you. And he said, Shah Rukh said to that bodyguard that, you know, they don't want to meet Shah Rukh Khan, as in me personally, Shah Rukh Khan. They actually love the characters that I play, whether that's, you know, the Rahuls he's played, whatever character. He said they love the idea of that character. They watch me in that film. They fall in love with that character. They admire him. They like him. And when they see me, they see that character in me. So it's not me personally that they want to meet, oh, Shah Rukh and the actual Shah Rukh, who I am. It's the characters that I portray, which I think is very wise of Shah Rukh to think like that, because it's very true. It is literally people who have seen certain films, are very fond of him, like him, because obviously the audience don't really know him personally. They're not really sitting down and having a cup of tea with him on a daily basis. They don't really know him. And it really is that kind of fantasy that he's sold in so many films. And he's obviously, a lot of actors are as good as their films, right? So if they've done some big work and some great films and got some great roles and got quite lucky that way, it really works well for them. And that's what Shah Rukh believes. And I think that's very true. And Ashreya Rai once said about Shah Rukh as well, she said he's very, very sharp. And I actually believe that, because I feel like that's a very switch on comment to make. You're here with Ridha Khan on the Saturday Breakfast Show.
1: 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I'ma make
0: you love me, babe. Now speaking of Shah Rukh Khan, this is You Got Me Rocking and Reeling from Billu.

0: That is You Got Me Rocking and Reeling from Billu. And that is Shah Rukh Khan alongside Priyanka Chopra on the remix version of this song. And it's the vocals of Neeraj Sridharu. I think it's probably got one of the best voices. I really like his voice. Really love the songs that he's featured on. And he's obviously also known as Bombay Vikings. I've interviewed him when I was like, I don't know, 13 years old. And he's such a nice guy. Really nice guy.
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0: That is Haire Haire from the film Hushi, starring Fardeen Khan and Kareena Kapoor with vocals of KK and Hima Sardesai. Now, Fardeen Khan has really enjoyed working with Kareena Kapoor. 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

0: Now, I've got some announcements for you. Udit Narayan and his son Aditya Narayan are coming live. 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
4: Albert Bridge in Chelsea, the A3031 remains closed down to bridge maintenance work. It's heading between Battersea Park, heading towards Chelsea Embankment. Into Balham, the A205, the South Circle, temporary traffic lights remain in place there for the ongoing roadworks. That's near Abbeville Road. Into Wandsworth, the A218, that's Buckhold Road, remains closed down to gas main works. It's between Neville Gill Close, heading towards Hardwicks Square. And the M4 Heathrow Spur Road delays continue there southbound, before the tunnels, entering the terminals area, heading away from the main M4 carriageway. I'm Liam Jones for now. That's your latest traffic and travel update.
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0: Good morning, everyone. You're listening to Rida Khan right here on the Saturday Breakfast Show. And that is Roop Dhirani, Guru Randhawa, here on the vocals.
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0: Slowing It Down for you with Mere Paas Tu Moho, the OST, the vocals of Rahat Fateh Khan. You're here with Rida Khan on the Saturday Breakfast Show. I'm with you every single Saturday from 7 all the way till 10 a.m, waking you up and getting you through that Saturday morning. Let's keep it going. We've got a big 90s classic coming for you soon.
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0: Big song coming from Major Sub, Sauna Sauna. That was my 90s hair. Absolutely love the 90s. You're here with Ridha Khan on the Saturday Breakfast Show, and we are finally reaching our final hour.
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3: Top stories this hour. Counter-terror police investigating the death of Anne Widdecombe are taking another look at an unsolved burglary attempt in London last year. The case, which follows a report in April 2025, was closed without an arrest being made. The former Conservative minister was murdered at her home in Devon in July. Two police officers are under investigation after a man described as a prolific sexual predator was sentenced for murdering two women and raping another. There are concerns they failed to appropriately deal with Simon Levy, whose crimes were committed while on bail for 10 sexual assaults. Gianni Infantino strongly denies allegations that a mistress was paid off while he was UEFA's general secretary. UEFA confirmed a departure payment in line with their regulations at the time. These reports put pressure on FIFA's president after his botched attempt to sell a stake in the World Cup. Our sports correspondent Jackie Beltrau says he's calculated he still has enough support to continue.
4: Pretty much the whole of Africa, all of the nations who vote on FIFA in Africa will support him. Mexico against really the run of play for CONCACAF, the North American Confederation. You've had Argentina quite recently coming out saying we support him.
3: New heat health alerts for England come into force shortly. Temperatures are expected to hit 36 degrees Celsius this week. One in eight families can't afford basic essentials like sun cream during the school summer holidays. Save the Children UK has launched an animated campaign to highlight the impact of poverty at this time of year. Kyle Fitzpatrick from the charity says schools are often a safety net for parents.
5: The weekly shop often gets more expensive because schools no longer providing food during lunch. There's that lack of wraparound care, so childcare becomes a real problem, and just a sort of lack of the funding to do the things that we all want to do with our summer, so sun cream, sun hats, trips to the park, etc.
3: Spain's imposed passport checks on people arriving from Italy for a month. It's part of a disagreement over immigration. From Sky News, I'm Laura Safe.
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0: Today will be warm and plenty of sunshine, this turning hazy at times due to some high cloud with warm day at maximum temperature of 27 degrees Celsius.
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0: Hello and good morning, everyone. If you've just joined us, gone past 9 a.m. and you're listening to Ridha Khan on the Saturday Breakfast Show. I've got some great songs in the final hour of the show. You can catch me every single Saturday from 7 all the way till 10 a.m.
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0: That is Hookah Bar. Akshay Kumar and Asin dancing away from Kalari 786. I want to know in total how many Kalaris Akshay Kumar has actually starred in. You're here with Ridha Khan on the Saturday Breakfast Show. And I hope you're having a great Saturday and whatever you're doing. It is summer holiday, so maybe you're trying to keep the kids busy, your little siblings busy. If you're babysitting some nieces and nephews, let me know. So I do this thing where actually, like, you know when people have a back screen of their phone? So mine is a picture of me. And then, I don't know, like this goes, I think it's fine, but I think a lot of people think it's probably vain to have a picture of yourself. But people have pictures of all different types, like their kids, them, certain like view, landscape, whatever it is. So I was like meeting some new people and two of the girls had a picture of a baby. So I like just thought that it must be their baby because people usually have a picture of their children, right, on their phone. So I was like, oh, is that like your daughter? And they'd be like, no, it's like my niece. And then that's happened to me like once and I was like, oh, okay. Because I don't know, I just always felt like people just put a picture of their children. I didn't know, like maybe you do this too, so let me know. And I'm like, you can't even say anything because now if you say something, people will be like, and then people get a bit paranoid. Oh my God, do I look old enough to have kids? Or do you think I have kids? It turns into a whole thing. It's just that I just think people either put a picture of their parents, their partner, themselves, or their kids, just like immediate kind of family. And then the next day, I remember then the next day as well, there was a girl and I always thought her picture was also a picture of her daughter. So I was like, oh, I was gonna say, is that your daughter? But I think I shouldn't say that because last time I said that, someone said it was their niece. And she was like, yeah, did you think that's my daughter? Because this is my niece as well. So now I'm just like so confused. I feel like you can't make conversation with people when you generally see something because it's just not simple. Everyone's got, I want to know what your picture you have on your phone of. So do you just have just a normal background or do you actually have like a view? Do you have a picture of yourself, of your parents, your partner, your kid, your pet, your or like niece, nephew, cousins? I don't know because I feel like people are really like confusing me with their background picture. And no, I don't just go up to them and start talking about their background, but just literally like you're sitting with them and it's in your face and you kind of just say it. So it's like that, okay? I'm really not a nosy person. All right, you're here with Ridha Khan on the Saturday Breakfast Show. Got more music for you.
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0: Cindy Nazer from Maine Pyar Kyun Kiya, and that is our artist of the week, the evergreen Shah. And I really do think he's quite evergreen, isn't he? Now, allegedly, Salman Khan had to pull a lot of strings to get the director to star Katrina Kaif in this film. That's what a little birdie told me. You're here with Ridha Khan on the Saturday Breakfast Show.
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This is the Shadi Wala Gana, Mehendi Rang Lai from the film Chal Mere Bhai. This is when Salman Khan, this is around that time when he was at his peak and he actually used to dance. He used to be a really good dancer, had a lot of lachuk, and obviously I think he's becoming a bit stiffer. I don't know if it's the muscles in the way or what's going on, but he used to be very good. You're here with Ridha Khan on the Saturday Breakfast Show all the way till 10 a.m. Good morning to Asala, Jasmine, Javad, Rahim and everyone who's been texting in on 07424 22222, and really glad you're all enjoying the show and the music.

0: traffic and travel.
1: The A205, the South Circular in Dulwich, is slow going, heading down towards the A2199. At Bridge Road in Aylesworth, that's currently closed down to a collision. That's near London Road for the A315. At White Hart Lane in Tottenham, the traffic light's not working there, heading up towards the junction of William Street in the roadwork section. North Circular, the A406, that's slow going, heading up towards the Hanger Lane gyratory system. Better news on the M4 Heathrow Spur Road. It's looking clear now southbound before the tunnels entering the terminals area. I'm Liam Jones for now. That's your very latest traffic and travel update.
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0: You're here with Rida Khan, and that was Baan Ki Dukaan, Sukhvinder Singh and Rekha Bhardwaj on the vocals from Oh Romeo.
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1: 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It's been an absolute pleasure. I've had played some great songs, got some more great music coming up for you. Remember to stay tuned to Laika Radio. I'm going to leave you with a 90s classic. I hope you have a great weekend. Hope you're enjoying your summer holidays if you're on a break. But if you're working like me, push through it. You'll get through it. I hope you have a safe weekend as well. Goodbye from me.
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2: Top stories this hour. Counter-terror police investigating Anne Widdicombe's murder have reopened a probe into an attempted burglary on a property understood to be linked to Nigel Farage. No arrests were made in the case from April last year before it was closed. The former MP was found dead at her Devon home last month. Police have traced a child rapist who escaped while on community leave in Scotland. Cliff Lyons-Dobby had absconded from Perth city centre on Thursday. A man who's been convicted of murdering two women in London is facing a whole life sentence. Simon Levy had several convictions over 7 years. The Met, British Transport Police and the Crown Prosecution Service have all admitted to serious failings in the case. Gender equality campaigner Patsy Stevenson says there were too many shortcomings.
3: People are counting on police and British Transport Police and the courts, the justice system entirely, to protect them, also to uphold the justice. The fact that he got out as well, there are so many multiple failings across the whole case, and it's just absolutely abhorrent.
2: Gianni Infantino strongly denies allegations that a mistress was paid off while he was UEFA's general secretary. UEFA confirmed a departure payment to a woman was made in line with their regulations at the time. People are being urged not to over-order medicines, as the amount thrown away in England could fill 75 swimming pools. The National Pharmacy Association estimates 3,400 tonnes worth of partially used drugs were disposed of in a year. Dr. Leila Hanbecks from the Independent Pharmacies Association.
4: Hormone therapy, HRT for example, packs and packs of it has been prescribed for someone and then returned. At the same time, we have issues with supplying of HRT because of shortages. So we need to ensure that prescribing is done in a way that doesn't waste medicines.
2: Temperatures could soar again today as heat health alerts are in force across much of England. It's expected to hit 30 degrees Celsius. From Sky News, I'm Laura Safe.
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8: And a very good morning to you. Thank you for tuning in to Leica Radio. Let's take a look at the weather for you this Saturday. Well, you can expect a predominantly warm day with lots of sunshine and sometimes some high clouds as well. But it's definitely a warm and scorching day with the highest temperatures reaching 27 degrees Celsius.
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8: Yes, a very good morning to you. And this is Anadradia, and I'm going to be giving you company until 1 p.m. across Greater London. And a big thank you to Rillo, kept you company until 10. But coming up after my third track is the This or That Challenge. But before that, let's go for your first set of Back to Back.
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0: Yes, hello, hello. And a very good morning to you. It's 11 past 10 and you're waking up, I believe. Hopefully at this time with me, Anadrade, Weekend Kasati, signing on. Hope you're doing well and what a week it's been. It's been another very crazy and hectic week, hasn't it? But I'll tell you what, it's been a very interesting one because I've been feeling a bit sad because all the reality shows have ended. Alliance on Prime Video and Lock Up have literally concluded and I feel like I don't know what I'm doing with my life at the moment. I've invested way too much in television this year, especially when it comes to the FIFA World Cup and now reality shows. This always happens with me. I always invest and then get hurt when things literally don't go well or don't actually end up finishing. Now I'm like, what do I do with my life? What do I do now? Well, that's when exactly a new film released this Friday, or I mean yesterday, and I went to watch it last night. And it was incredible. So the film is called DC. Now, I'm sure you must have heard of Lokesh Kanagaraj, but he's a very, very fine filmmaker. So he's made films like Coolie, Vikram, and all these top films. And basically, he was making his acting debut as the lead in that. And he's a very prominent filmmaker in Tamil cinema. And the film had music by the legendary Anirudh, and it starred Vamika Gabbi. Now, the film actually really took me by surprise because it was an adaptation of Devdas. And if you remember when I did the recap of the Shah Rukh Khan re-releases last winter, I spoke about Devdas and how much I really empathized with the character. Now, I know he was toxic, but it was about the fact that, you know, he was genuinely someone who was really deprived of love. And the way the director of this one, of DC, has really taken the film, or taken the story of Devdas rather, and actually customized it into a story which is gritty, earthy, sort of talks about police brutality and how it's almost about rebellion, revolution, and it's very grey. But also what I really liked is the fact that Chandramukhi and Devdas actually end up kind of we get to see a synergy which we kind of always wished we could have seen a bit more, especially Chandramukhi, because I feel like she never really got her closure. And it was really interesting to see how Vamika Gabbi really beautifully steps into this role. It was incredible, I cannot tell you. I think since Dhurandhar, I felt so satisfied with how beautiful this film is. It was so wholesome, loved it. And also it's got a lot of violence in, so let me tell you that. So you definitely cannot take your kids with you. But it was a really, really good one. All right, well, look, before we move on, I'm playing the third track of the hour, which is, of course, the tasty track of the hour. And after that, we've got the This or That challenge coming up. So make sure you stay to your phones. And also, we are introducing the song number two from Diwali Story with an introduction from the producer, the legend himself, Mr. Nitin Palan, MBE. So make sure you listen out for that because I've heard the song and honestly, it is incredible. It's Rahul Ranade's song and it's incredible. Right, so I'm going to move on now. Tasty track coming up and then the This or That challenge.
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0: Since we played Devdas, I thought it just makes sense to really do this and play this absolutely beautiful song. So make sure you light up your diyas for this one. Or the stoves or where your coffee or chai is on. It's absolutely brilliant. Shreya Ghoshal, Silsila Ye Chahat Ka, enjoy. And next as well is This or That challenge, so make sure please you tune into that.

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2: All right, so for the This or That challenge, I'm going to do another little Gustaki Maaf for this one because it's two legends I'm going to be asking you to choose. I know it's difficult decisions, but we all have to make it someday. And why not make it for This or That? All right, anyways, so I'm going to ask you, since we've spoken about Devdas, right, and there's been so many adaptations of it, I want to know your OG choice of Devdas. Is it Shah Rukh Khan or is it Dilip Kumar? I know it's a difficult one. I'm just loving it. I want to know exactly what your choice is because this will be a very good indicator to what you think. Is it this or, for your This or That challenge, Shah Rukh Khan as Devdas or Dilip Kumar Saab as Devdas? Who is your ideal choice? WhatsApp me your response on 07424 222222 now. Shah Rukh Khan or Dilip Kumar as Devdas? Tell me your choice and your pasandida choice.
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2: Alrighty, coming up is the classic hit of the album from the film Aaj. 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I'm going to leave it as a little surprise for you because I love surprises. So I'm going to wait for you to tell me your choice. All right, Dilip Kumar or Shah Rukh Khan, your ideal Devdas, I need to know. So hurry and WhatsApp me.
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0: Absolutely amazing, right? See why I left it as a surprise. It's such a great one. From the film Dopul Egmali, Ekpul Domali, rather, a 1969 film. Mohammed Rafi and Asha Bose there behind the mic. Absolutely beautiful classic hit of the hour there.
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2: And I can now reveal that the answer and the preference of My Little That Challenge, Shah Rukh Khan or Dilip Kumar and Dev Das, is undoubtedly Dilip Kumar. So big shout out to everyone messaging and a big hello to Kimi and to Sham as well. Good morning. And coming up next is the chart show number one as we head into the next hour, and we're premiering the song from Diwali Story, so keep it locked.

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2: The top stories this hour. Counter-terror police investigating the murder of former MP Anne Widdecombe have reopened an inquiry into a burglary at a property reportedly linked to Nigel Farage. Officers investigated the incident at a London address in April last year, but no arrests were made and the case was closed. Our correspondent Ali Fortescue has been reading a statement from counter-terrorism policing.
3: They've identified a new line of inquiry which may have been relevant, and that is to that original attempted burglary case, and that is being looked at as part of the investigation into the murder of Anne Widdecombe.
2: A convicted child rapist has been caught after escaping from staff while on escorted leave. Cliff Lyons Dobby absconded from Perth on Friday, sparking a police manhunt. Conservative leader Kemi Badenoch says the case of a serial attacker left free to murder two women is symptomatic of the litany of failures in the criminal justice system. Simon Levy was convicted of murdering two women and the rape of another while on bail for sexual offences. Heat health alerts have come into force ahead of the UK's fifth heatwave of the year. The yellow alert for parts of England lasts until Tuesday at 9 p.m. FIFA president Gianni Infantino strongly denies allegations that UEFA paid off an alleged mistress during his time as the European football body's general secretary. UEFA says a departure payment was made to a woman in line with the regulations for departing staff at the time. Daily Mail football reporter Aysan Khan says next month's Women's Under 20 World Cup could be the moment when Infantino is forced out.
4: As it stands, a big crucial moment in September. Because UEFA, of course, have said they are open to a boycott of FIFA competitions if there isn't some kind of change. Do UEFA pull their teams out of that competition?
2: And Liverpool have agreed a loan deal with Barcelona for Ronald Araujo. From Sky News, I'm Laura Safe.
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7: And let's take a look at the weather forecast for you for this Saturday. Well, you can expect a predominantly sunny day with gentle breezes and the highest temperatures reaching 27 degrees Celsius.
0: 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Anna Dranier.
7: It's 3:11, clocking in the second hour of Brunch and Beats now. And later on at around 11:30, we're going to be premiering the song Mariyada Purushottam, the song number 2 from Diwali Story, and much more on that later. But before that, let's go for a second set of Back to Back.
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0: absolutely fantastic. Your second set of back-to-back hits. You just heard Bombay Rockers with Rock the Party and Valla from Cocktail to your second set of back-to-back here on Brunch and Beats with me, Anuj Vadia, your weekend kasathi.
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0: Yes, a very good morning to you. How's it going? It's almost 11:11, so make sure you manifest something very beautiful. Right, now speaking of beautiful, I forgot to mention last week actually, and the Commonwealth Games. Oh my goodness, how amazing did Manushi Chilla look? Honestly, I think she looked fantastic, and I loved Shamugdhavar's choreography and seeing such a great range of performers, including Shankar Mahadevan and his sons, Rishabh Sharma as well, the amazing music that he played. Charnakya is literally one of my favorites. And then, of course, we had our Gujarati Shan, Bhumi Trivedi. It was so, so good. And I thought they really represented India very well, especially at the handover. And I'm really excited to see how the 2030 Commonwealth Games will pan out. Now, here's a very big scoop that's been doing its rounds in the Bollywood grapevine, and that is Varun Dhawan is set to spook us with YRF's next film. Absolutely. So it looks like YRF is preparing to make its foray into the horror genre with Varun Dhawan leading the ambitious project. And this is actually marking his reunion with the banner after Sui Dhaga. And actually, I think Sui Dhaga is one of his most underrated roles. Yeah, honestly, it was such a great film. And I love the music as well. Brilliant. So obviously things have been kept under wrap for now, and according to the stories that are doing its rounds, it's said to be directed by Abhay Pannu, who also helmed Rocket Boys on Sony Live, and I love Rocket Boys, so that was really, really good. And it'll be the first time YRF is making a full-fledged horror film, so that'll be very interesting to see how that one pans out. Now, we don't know much about the story yet, but it's eyeing a 2027 theatrical release. So hopefully next year, the film could release. And I'm sure we'll probably hear more about the project along the way as well in the coming months, if not days. And apparently, I read somewhere on there was a tweet I saw that apparently Manushi Chilla might actually be the heroine, and she's been approached for the role of the heroine. But I don't know if that's true or not. But you never know. It's Bollywood, isn't it? Anything and everything is possible, but sounds really exciting. Right, let's move on now to the tasty track of the hour. And also don't forget, at around 11:30, we are going to be premiering the next song from Diwali Story. And it is Maryada Purushottam by Rahul Ranade and sung by the Bollywood Ensemble. It's going to be very, very special. And we also have an introduction from the producer, that is Mr. Nitin Palan, MBE. So that's going to be very, very special. But more on that later. Let's move on to the taste for your third track of the hour.
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0: Yeah, I absolutely love this song. And you know what? I've not actually played it yet on my show, I don't think. From the film Veer Zara, Udit Narayan's absolute vocals, and I can feel his energy with me in this room. And no, I'm not trying to make it sound creepy. It's just because the song is called Main Yahan Hoon Yahan. Well, I'm here as well for you here on Leica Radio. Enjoy this amazing track from Veer Zara. It's a gorgeous one.

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1: And around 11:29 to 11:30-ish, we're going to be playing the song from the latest track from Diwali Story coming up. It's called Maryada Purushottam and the music is by Rahul Ranade, sung by the Bollywood Ensemble. It's a very, very beautiful song. I cannot wait for you to check it out. It's absolutely wonderful. And keep it locked as well with us, because we do also have a lovely introduction from the amazing producer of the show. That is, of course, Mr. Nitin Palan, MBE sir, and it's going to be very lovely. So make sure you tune in. This is Anuj Radia and you're listening to Brunch and Beats.
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0: All right, it's now time for me to introduce the second song from Diwali Story. That is, of course, Maryada Purushottam. The music is by Rahul Renade and the singer is the Bollywood Ensemble. And to celebrate, actually, Independence Day, you can buy your tickets now at DiwaliStory.com. And there's a special Independence Day offer, up to 20% off until 15th of August if you use the code Leica code, Leica 20. So I'm going to now hand it over to the producer of Diwali Story. That is, of course, Mr. Nitin Palan, MBE, sir. So take it away, and there we go. Maryada Purushottam playing now.
3: Namaste. Welcome to yet another song, brand new song from Diwali Story, being played at Wembley Arena on the 27th of September. This song talks about Sri Ram and being a Maryada Purushottam. He's returning from Gurukul, and his guru, Vashishtaji, realizes that he is an avatar of Vishnu from the qualities that he saw in him while he was in the Gurukul. This song is all about that quality. It's a brand new song written for Diwali Story. Please come and see. Look forward to seeing you all. Happy Diwali in advance. Namaste.

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2: The top stories this hour, an investigation into an attempted burglary, reportedly at a property linked to Nigel Farage, is being reopened by counter-terror police looking into Anne Widdecombe's death. The incident at an address in London was investigated, but no arrests were made and the case was closed. Two police officers are being investigated by a watchdog over alleged misconduct after a sex offender was free to murder two women and rape a third. 40-year-old Simon Levy was on bail and being monitored when he committed the crimes in 2025. Detective Chief Inspector Neil John from the Metropolitan Police thinks there must be other victims.
3: Simon Levy is a dangerous and predatory offender. His crimes were calculated, cruel, and deeply disturbing. We remain relentless in pursuing offenders who perpetrate violence against women and girls. And we are appealing to anyone who has yet to report offences to come forward.
2: An escaped criminal who was convicted of raping a 10-year-old girl in 1990 has been traced by police in Scotland. Cliff Lyons-Dobby had absconded from Perth City Centre on Thursday while on escorted leave. Passengers travelling to and from Bristol Airport are facing delays of up to 5 hours after its runway was closed last night for emergency repairs. Flights have apparently resumed now, but people are being warned there will be disruption. Heat health alerts have come into force this morning for large parts of England. It could reach 30 degrees today, with many areas still in drought. Environmentalist James Marsden's been looking at the River Wye in Hereford.
4: What you can see now is some of the lowest flows I think I've ever seen. That means that any pollutants in the river are more concentrated, the water temperature is raised. So that combination of nutrient concentration, low flow, high temperature is really damaging.
2: And former Strictly Come Dancing professional dancers Ola and James Jordan have split after 22 years of marriage. The couple share a daughter called Ella. From Sky News, I'm Laura Safe.
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6: And a very good afternoon to you. You tuned in to Leica Radio. Thank you so much. Let's take a look at the weather for you now this Saturday afternoon. Well, you can expect a lot of sunny intervals and gentle winds to follow with that, with the highest temperatures expected to reach 27 degrees Celsius.
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6: 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And later on the show, we're going to be paying tribute to our artist of the week. That is, of course, the legendary, the velvety and the very groovy voice of Sean. But more on that later. Let's go for your third set of back-to-backs.
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0: And there we go, your second set of back-to-back hit for the Lord of Hangama. That was Hangama Ho Gaya from the film Queen. And we began with Akhiya Gulab from the film Teri Baaton Mein Aisa Uljha Jiya. Two very wonderful tracks there for you on the final hour of Brunch and Beats, the Saturday edition with me, your host, and Weekend Ka Saathi Anuj Radia. And giving company until 1 p.m. across Greater London on the best radio station. 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
0: Yes, yes, yes. How's it going? I hope you're doing well. And if you've just tuned in, well, you've missed quite a lot. But nevertheless, deir aaye durust aaye, as they say in Hindi. And it's great to have you with us. Now, look, since we've been playing some great music, there's a really interesting biopic that is on the scene in terms of the Bollywood grapevine. And that is, of course, Neeraj Pandey's upcoming R.D. Burman biopic. And it seems to be taking shape now. And apparently, industry sources have confirmed that Akshay Kumar will actually feature in this film with a special appearance. Now, the project is backed by Friday Filmworks and it's being positioned as a very large-scale musical biographical drama, which is centered on the life and the legacy of Pancham Da himself, that is, of course, R.D. Burman. Now, the film actually stars Farhan Akhtar as the legendary composer, marking his return to a musical-driven role. Now, Neeraj Pandey, who's obviously collaborated before with Akshay Kumar on Special Chhabbees, Baby and A Wednesday, is said to have narrated a brief, impactful part to Akshay, which apparently he's agreed to take on due to their long-standing support and rapport with each other. So obviously that will be very interesting to see. Obviously he's not going to be the co-lead, but it looks very, very interesting. And the biopic is currently in pre-production stages with casting and music development underway. Well, that sounds really good though. I'm actually really excited for this. Also, do you remember there was a phase in Bollywood though where they literally just kept churning out these biopics and I was just like, this is really cool. But then it kind of became stale. And also, I've had this issue with the film industry though recently. It's like every time a film does well, like you're literally seeing versions of the same film again in different forms. Like since Animal has done well, and don't get me wrong, I'm a big Animal fan. I really love Ranbir in that. But every other film seems to emulate the same thing. I'm like, it's a bearded guy with a blood-soaked white outfit. It could be a kurta, it could be a suit. And then he's doing kachak kachak and dishum dishum. And lots of blood is spilling everywhere. And I'm just like, you know, I love it. And it was great that Sandeep Reddy Vanga did it. But like, you know, not everyone can emulate that, right? I don't know. What's your opinion on this? I'd love to know what you think. Is the whole repeat copy and paste factor being a bit much for the film industry? Because honestly, I'm a little bit fed up of it. I mean, look, DC, like I was mentioning earlier as well, DC was great, even though they had a lot of violence. And of course, there is that whole Durandar-esque and Animal-esque sort of vibe to it. But it was great because it also paid tribute to different filmmakers. And there's one scene where literally you could see the poster of Devdas behind Vamika Gabbi and Lokesh Kanagaraj as well. And it was really, really nice. It also felt like a tribute to Ram Gopal Verma's gangster movies as well, and I love that. See, I love it when films try to reinvent and innovate. I like that. I don't mind that, but this whole copy and paste thing is a little exhausting. But let's move on now to the tasty track of the hour, and since we spoke about Akshay Kumar, I think I just have the right song just for you.
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0: Yeah, yeah, celebrating 25 years of this absolute banger, Adnan Sami and Sunidhi Chauhan totally rock this vocals here. It's from the film Ajnabi, but I'm not Ajnabi to you, am I? Mehbooba, Mehbooba.

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2: All right, and coming up next is a great song from the film Rocky Aur Rani Ki Prem Kahani. And then I've got a very, very nostalgic number from Sean, our artist of the week, straight after that. So trust me, you do not want to miss it. 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

0: absolutely ethereal. Shahid Malia there behind the mic. That was Kurmai from the film Rocky aur Rani Ki Prem Kahani. 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
0: All right, so look, the Leica Radio Network has been really excited to be partnering with some amazing, amazing events, and including Udit Narayan and Aditya Narayan Live. 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
2: All right, well, that's all we got time for today. But this is Anandrani signing off. But next up is the lovely Anandi with Weekend Bliss. And I'm sure she's got some very blissful and wonderful songs waiting just for you. But have a very blessed Saturday. And I'll see you tomorrow, same time, same place. But I'm going to leave you with a very lovely 90s, beautiful 90s number, rather, from the film Dilwale Dulhania Le Jayenge. Enjoy it. Have a great one. This is Anandrani, Weekend Ke Saathi, signing off for now.
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2: The top stories this hour, an investigation into an attempted burglary, reportedly at a property linked to Nigel Farage, is being reopened by police looking into Anne Widdecombe's murder. The incident in London was investigated, but the case was closed without arrests. Counter-terrorism officers say they've identified a potentially relevant line of inquiry that was not pursued at the time. Our political correspondent Rob Powell says it's also referred itself to the Independent Office for Police Conduct.
3: What that essentially means is that the failure to follow up that line of inquiry at the time was deemed serious enough that they had to pass it on to the complaints watchdog, who will now likely look into the circumstances around that initial investigation and why the line of inquiry wasn't pursued then.
2: Police are appealing for more victims of sex offender Simon Levy to come forward. The 40-year-old faces life in prison after he murdered two women and raped another one on bail for other sexual offences. FIFA's president strongly denies allegations that UEFA paid off a woman described as his lover while the head of European football's governing body. It comes as Gianni Infantino fights for his future following his aborted plans to sell off stakes in the World Cup to private investors. Passengers are experiencing delays at Bristol Airport after its runway was closed last night for emergency repairs. Flights have apparently resumed, but people have been warned to expect disruption. In sport, Bruno Guimaraes has signed for Arsenal. The former Newcastle captain joins for £75 million. He's the champion's biggest summer acquisition, and former England defender Michael Dawson says it's a huge statement.
4: One thing you can't do is stand still in the Premier League, because there's teams coming behind you that want to be where you are. And we saw it for numerous years with Manchester City. You look at the Arsenal squad as it is and you go, right, they're favourites to go and win the Premier League again. But we also know how hard it is.
2: And heat health alerts have come into force ahead of the UK's fifth heatwave of the year. The yellow alert for parts of England lasts until Tuesday at 9 p.m. From Sky News, I'm Laura Safe.
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5: Well, in London, you're seeing a high of 27 degrees with sunny intervals and a gentle breeze. In Leicester, 26, but the same.
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5: Well, hello, hello. 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
1: Yeah, welcome to the Weekend Bliss with your little miss, Anandi. Today is the 8th of the 8th, if you haven't realized. It seems like it's a very special day. I wonder if this day means anything to any of you. And it is all the more so because, as you know, this show is your very own This E Fiesta, where you can enjoy nothing but the best tracks to brighten your blissful weekend afternoons. Of course, I have got your 90s throwback, your classic hit of the hour, all your top hits, and your artist of the week, who is none other than the scintillating Sean. Oh, I just love his voice, so soulful. But for now, up next, I've got a great, great track for you. And of course, do let me know what you've been up to. I'm dying to know. It's just been too hot, hasn't it? It's been a little bit too hot. But I've had a nice week. I've caught up with some friends, and it's all just been really good. So tell me what you've been doing to beat the heat, as it were. But of course, you can beat the heat by listening to this show. And of course, you've got the oldies, but the goldies on Like a Gold Radio, London's number one Asian retro music station. We've got our podcast as well, and our sister stations in Greater Manchester and the Midlands. Let's enjoy this beautiful 8th of the 8th. And whatever this day means to you, I hope it is an absolutely amazing day.

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1: That's right. I'm looking for the real Bollywood king or queen. I'm wondering how well you know your Bollywood. If you think you have what it takes to be my Bollywood Raja or Rani, then answer these and we'll see how many you get right. Get ready for this. Number one. In 1999's Hum Saath Saath Hai, the entire family goes on a joyful bus journey for that special trip. What specific bright color is the large tourist bus they travel in during the song ABCD? So you know that song? What color bus are they traveling in, the whole family? What is that? Number two, in Ye Jawani Hai Deewani, Ranbir Kapoor and Deepika Padukone travel with their friends for a beautiful trekking holiday. Which specific city and state in India do they travel to? And number three, this is a bit of a multiple choice, so you've got to pay attention to this one. For Jab We Met, the leading roles of Geet Dhillon and Aditya Kashyap were offered to two other actors before Kareena Kapoor Khan and Shahid Kapoor. I wonder if you, in fact, knew that. I didn't know that, but you know, you learn something new every day. Who were those two actors? So who did they offer those roles to before Kareena Kapoor Khan and Shahid Kapoor accepted it? Was it Rani Mukherjee and Vivek Oberoi? Preeti Zinta and Bobby Deol? Or Karisma Kapoor and Akshay Kumar? I hope you got all of those because I'll announce the winners at the end of this blissful hour. Good luck to you. Up next, I've got a beautiful classic hit of the hour that I'm sure you're going to enjoy, that I'm sure is going to be a firm favorite. But after this, you got to stay with me.
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I'm still looking for my Bollywood king or queen. 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Ragini and Dave, happy Saturday afternoon to you as well.

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0: I love these songs from Ram Leela. As you know, it's based on Romeo and Juliet. 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But that's a story for maybe another time.
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0: I love this celebratory kind of vibe infused with those good tones in it. I'm sure you heard those good words in there. And speaking of celebratory, Vasanthi has told me that her nanny has celebrated her 90th birthday yesterday. A very happy birthday to you.
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Well, the answers to my Bollywood king or queen question, the bus was yellow. Ranbir and Deepika go to Manali in Himachal Pradesh, and the two actors were Preeti Zinta and Bobby Deol. Did you get it?

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2: Top stories this hour. Officers investigating Anne Widdicombe's killing have reopened a probe into an attempted burglary last year, reportedly at a property linked to Nigel Farage. Counter-terrorism police say they've identified a potentially relevant line of inquiry that wasn't pursued at the time. Two police officers are under investigation after a man described as a prolific sexual predator was sentenced for murdering two women and raping another. There are concerns they failed to appropriately deal with Simon Levy, whose crimes were committed while on bail for 10 sexual assaults. Gender equality campaigner Patsy Stevenson says there were too many shortcomings in the case.
3: People are counting on police and British Transport Police and the courts, the justice system entirely, to protect them, also to uphold the justice. The fact that he got out as well, there were so many multiple failings across the whole case, and it's just absolutely abhorrent.
2: FIFA's president denied claims UEFA paid off an alleged mistress when he was general secretary of the organisation. The allegations come as Gianni Infantino fights for his job following plans to sell off stakes in the World Cup to private investors. Heat health alerts have come into force as the fifth heatwave of the year approaches the UK. The yellow alert for parts of England lasts until Tuesday at 9 p.m. Bruno Guimaraes says he wants to go down in history at Arsenal after joining from Newcastle for £75 million. The midfielder is the champion's biggest summer signing. The Brazilian tells club media he couldn't be joining at a better time.
4: I think at the point of my life, I think I need a challenge like this. I want to win trophies. I want to make history, and I think I'm in the right place to do it. I'm so excited to start. The squad is going to be very, very important, and hopefully we can achieve our dreams.
2: Flights have started taking off at Bristol Airport after its runway was shut last night for emergency repairs. People are being warned they could face disruption today, though, as things get back to normal. From Sky News, I'm Jenny Barsby.
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5: Well, in London, you're seeing a high of 27 degrees with sunny intervals and a gentle breeze. In Leicester, it is the same, but 26 degrees. I'd still say that's pretty hot, though.
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0: Leica. Cranking out the biggest hits for the capital. 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
1: How's your weekend going? This is the second hour of the Weekend Bliss with your little Miss Anandi. We're about almost halfway there. Hasn't that gone by really, really, really fast? But of course, not to worry, because I've got your Arts of the Week, your 90s throwback, all the best hits that I've chosen especially for you on this very special day, 8th of the 8th. It just has that sort of vibe that it's a really, really nice day, a really special day. I wonder if it is for you. You've got to let me know what you're up to today. Well, also, did you know this? Apparently, the biggest signs you found a proper friend aren't through grand gestures at all. They're the small things. You know, like a big hug, a thoughtful message, someone making you something when you're making you a cup of, like some chai or some coffee when you're having a rough day. And I saw this and I thought, yeah, that's really nice. And I spent some time with some friends this week, and it really is all about the little things. But also, I have to add that listening to Laika and to moi, not just moi, I've got all the best presenters on Laika Radio and Laika Gold as well. They're all here for you, for your listening pleasure. Laika Gold, of course, is London's number one Asian retro music station. We've got our sister stations in Greater Manchester and in the Midlands. So we've got all that to keep you company. But just remember that, mate, next time you're making a chai for someone, giving some farsan, you know, just know that, you know, that is that you're doing the little things for your friend, and keep doing that and appreciate it when it comes to you as well. Just want to say hi to Suniti, who loved Dime Dime, the song before. Yeah, yeah, yeah. And I've got incredible songs coming up for you, including a great number with Sonu Nigam and Shreya Ghoshal. I love that, Geordie. They're just the best. This is all about feeling good. This is the Desi Fiesta on Laika Radio, and this is The Weekend Bliss.
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0: you just love those two together? And I'll tell you what else you're going to love. My game coming up next is the Bollywood Connection. 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
0: That's right. This is the Bollywood Connection. I'm looking for what connects these three Bollywood-related items. Have you got what it takes to answer this? Well, then come on. This is the question. What common background connects the choreographer Farah Khan, the director Remo D'Souza, and the actor Shahid Kapoor before they became prominent stars? So what was their starting point that they've all got in common? I want you to answer me that. Get cracking and you'll find out the winner at the end of this very blissful hour. You got to stay tuned with me because I've got a great Sunidhi number soon. But yeah, let's see if we can guess a Bollywood connection. Let me say it again. What common background connects Farah Khan, Remo D'Souza and Shahid Kapoor? What was their starting point before they became the big stars that they are today? Get cracking and I'll announce the winner at the end of the hour.
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0: अरे नाचले मेरे साथ. Really happy hello Jahansa, Wajahat, Neha, Smiti. Hope you're enjoying this lovely Saturday and lovely to hear from you.
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0: Well, great, great news. Leica Radio Network will be hosting the Leicester Mela on 15th and 16th of August. That's only next week. So join us at the Abbey Park Leicester from 12 o'clock until 7 o'clock. Come meet the Leica team, including Raj Bhadan, Gajal, Anika, Radio Ali, and Vishwad Nagar, plus others. Wow. 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They're only £3 per person. Oh, come on. That's a really good deal. You got to go to that.
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0: You know, I listen to this and I think, where is my Ranjana? Main to here, so where kahan hai mera Ranjana? I've got your chart number one soon. So stay with me.
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0: That's right. We've got a new podcast coming up. Is astrology real or a trap? That sounds really interesting. This episode covers if astrologers and palm readers have been scamming us. We unpack the role of numerology and how numbers can influence personality traits, behavior, and life patterns. Do the lines in our palms change throughout our lives? 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If you've been wondering that, then you've got to take a listen and a watch to this. 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I'm really intrigued by this. I mean, this is going to be challenging your beliefs and making you curious and just really encouraging you to think about, well, everything, the balance between fate and free will. Interesting. So you got to check that out.
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0: 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I love it. It's like a really soulful vibe. But from number one, we go to the 90s. We've got your 90s throwback in a bit. So you got to stay with me. 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
2: Top stories this hour. Counter-terror police investigating Anne Widdecombe's killing have reopened a probe into an attempted burglary at a property last April. The address in Greater London is understood to be linked to Nigel Farage. A staff member has been referred to the police watchdog for allegedly failing to follow up a line of inquiry. Here's our political correspondent, Rob Powell.
3: We also understand that the incident in question that is being investigated is one that the Reform leader has spoken about publicly before, when he said he was targeted with a lit incendiary device that luckily fizzled out before it could cause any damage.
2: 28-year-old Joshua Kerry has been charged with Anne Widdecombe's

0: murder. The police watchdog's investigating two metropolitan officers after the conviction of Simon Levy for the murder of two women and the rape of a third. The three crimes were committed while he was on bail for 10 sexual assaults carried out on trains in London. FIFA boss Gianni Infantino is facing fresh controversy with claims his alleged mistress was paid off by UEFA when he was general secretary there. He strongly denies that happened. Temperatures could top 30 degrees Celsius in parts of the UK in the coming week. A yellow heat health alert's in force in England ahead of the fifth expected heatwave of the year. Ben Andrews, a farmer in North Herefordshire, says his crops are suffering.
1: It's bone dry. It's been weeks since we had any significant rainfall, and not being able to get the water from my usual sources like the river just means that we just have to look at alternatives to try to get any water on them at all.
0: Spain's imposed passport checks on people arriving from Italy for a month is part of a disagreement between the neighbouring countries over immigration. Today, Scottish Premiership football's just getting underway with three sides hoping to make it two wins from two. St Mirren are hosting St Johnston after both teams began their respective top flight campaigns with victory. And Aberdeen, who also triumphed in their opening fixture, are at winless Dundee. From Sky News, I'm Jenny Barsby.
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3: In London, you're seeing a high of 27 degrees with sunny intervals and a gentle breeze. In the Midlands, the same but 26.
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3: Well, that's gone by really quickly, hasn't it? 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

0: This is an absolute favorite of mine. I hope it is for you as well. I'm a Garba dancer, and this would be a dream to dance to one day.
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0: Oh, wow. It's gone by so quickly. It's the last hour, but don't worry. I've got all the best lined up for you, and including my final game. So you got to keep listening out for that. One more chance to win something. Well, guess what? You know, I talked about the weather before. It's 27 degrees and 26 degrees, and it's still pretty hot. Well, apparently, Britain's bone-dry summer might not be going anywhere. Apparently, experts say it could go right through to Halloween. What? Between August and October, Northern Europe is expected to be above 3 degrees Celsius above average. It's going to be just apparently hot until Halloween. You know what? I don't know if that will be true. I mean, maybe. I guess the key thing is here to stay cool, stay hydrated, and of course, to keep you feeling better, keep listening to Laika Radio, keep listening to The Weekend Bliss, and keep listening to the oldies but the goldies on Laika Gold Radio, London's number one Asian retro music station. We have our podcast as well that's streaming on Spotify, Amazon, Apple, YouTube, and all those major streaming platforms. We've got all the best to keep you feeling cool this for this apparently really, really long summer. Who knows? Anyway, keep staying with me. I've got your game soon, and you're not going to want to miss that. But first, a great track for you.

0: want to get up and dance to this song, don't you? And here's another reason to dance. Ragini has told me that her mum turned 93 on 4th of August. All these birthdays going on around about this time. Well, you know what? If it does happen to be your birthday around this time, a very happy birthday to you.
1: Two truths, one lie with Anandi.
0: That's right. This is the last game of this hour of this show. But don't worry, this one is really going to test your mettle. And I have a feeling I'm going to get loads of answers coming in. So let's play Two Truths, One Lie. Guess the lie and win the game. Number one, Jab We Met. It's another Jab We Met reference there. I just love that film, I guess. Kareena Kapoor Khan's iconic outfit in the train catching scene, which if you don't remember was an oversized white t-shirt with a denim patiala pants, was entirely her own choice to wear. Is that true or is that a lie? Number two, in Zindagi Na Milegi Dobara, the production team had to import 16 tons of real tomatoes from Portugal just to recreate the famous Tomatina Festival. Did they do that or did they not? And number three, Salman Khan made his acting debut as a child artist. Did he or did he not? You've got to guess the lie in order to win the game. Get cracking and the winner will be announced at the end of this show. Good luck. And now let's keep up your afternoon bliss with some next songs. I've got great tracks. I've got your artist of the week lined up, which if you haven't guessed from before, it is Sean. So stay tuned for that. Keep listening.
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0: want to swish my gaga around to this song. If only I was wearing one, if only I could do it here. I've got your artist of the week soon. You've got to stay with me, stay with me.
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0: Well, listen to this. 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Who else would it be? And, oh, this is just really, really getting me excited. 90s Bollywood legend Udit Narayan performs with his son Aditya Narayan at Over Arena Wembley on Sunday, 20th of December. I mean, that is a while from now, but these tickets will sell out soon, I'm telling you. So they will be available from Ticketmaster and AXS. Of course, we are the exclusive radio partner. I'm so excited. Oh, gosh, the thought of those two performing together in Wembley as well. Wow, that's just amazing. So you gotta book your tickets right now. You don't want to miss on that opportunity. I've got your artist of the week, which is Sean, and I'm sure you're going to be discoing to this song, and you'll know what I mean as soon as you hear it.
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0: This song really takes me back to my childhood. Suniti is vibing with me. Kal ho na ho. Well, that is your artist of the week, Sean, and this is just one of his most incredible songs. It's the time to disco, yeah.
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0: Well, congrats go to Suniti and Abhijit. They guessed the lie. Salman Khan actually made his film debut in Vivito Huesi. I will be back tomorrow from 1 o'clock. Up next is Annika's Weekend Drive. 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
2: Top stories this hour. Police looking into Anne Widdecombe's killing are reinvestigating an attempted burglary at a property understood to be linked to Nigel Farage. A member of counter-terrorism staff has been referred to the police watchdog for allegedly failing to follow up a line of inquiry at the time. Elsewhere, the police watchdog's investigating two Metropolitan officers after the conviction of Simon Levy for the murder of two women and the rape of a third. The three crimes were committed while he was on bail for 10 sexual assaults. Director of the Centre for Women's Justice, Harriet Wistrich, says that his victims deserve better.
3: From what we know about the extent of failings and the fact that he could have been stopped much earlier. So it is a devastating outcome. And it, you know, just shows, I think, what a terrible state our criminal justice system is in.
2: Parts of the UK are about to see their fifth heatwave of the year. Yellow health alerts are in place across most of England ahead of possible temperatures of 36 Celsius. FIFA boss Gianni Infantino has strongly denied that UEFA paid off an alleged mistress while he was general secretary there. European football's governing body has confirmed a departure payment was made to a female employee. Spain has imposed border controls on travellers arriving from Italy for a month after the Italians introduced similar measures a week ago. It's in response to more than 70,000 migrants crossing the border from Morocco into the Spanish enclave of Ceuta in North Africa recently. Saman Nazari, a lead researcher at Alliance for Europe, says the situation's been fueled by bad actors on social media.
4: There should be

0: geofence, but they're not. There is cause for violence being disseminated through networks like this. It's violating several laws. So what we need to do is utilize the laws that we have, mobilize the legitimacy we have as democratic actors, and have these infrastructures destroyed.
1: Arsenal have completed the £75 million signing of Bruno Guimarães from Newcastle. The Brazil midfielder says he thinks he's in the right place to make history. From Sky News, I'm Jenny Barsby.
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3: Okay, so London, let's look at your weather first. There are sunny intervals and a gentle breeze. It is going to be warm with plenty of sunshine. You've got highs of 27 degrees. And then Midlands, we look over at you. Let's see what's happening. Today will be dry, sunny spells, areas of cloud are moving in from the west. You've got highs of 26 degrees.
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3: Good afternoon. This is Annika on Weekend Drive. How are you doing? Happy Saturday, everyone. Thank you so much, Anandi and to Anurag. And now we are driving you home all the way until 7 p.m. Happy Saturday.
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0: Okay, so that was your first set of Back to Back tracks. Absolutely loving those for your Saturday evening. Okay, so Terenena, from the film That Is My Name Is Khan. Shankar Ehsan Loy, Shafakat Ali Khan on that one. And the one you heard before that, Drive with Annika, was of course A Fighter. That was Sher Kulge. It is Weekend Drive. We have got a jam-packed show. I've got a bigger question for you, basically, because I do this thing. I don't know if it's controversial or not, but let me ask you that question after the next song. Then we have got a Where in the World. You know that is my favourite song, favourite game of all time. And then I have got a Riddle Me This to close off the show. Okay, I hope you guys are having a good Saturday. Let's do this one by the one and only Kunal Ganjawala.
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0: Okay, that is a Biggie Hothead today. Of course, that is Gunal Ganjwala taking you back to get this. So 2004 with this one. Still sounding so fresh. This is Weekend Drive. It is the Saturday edition. And I'm your host, Annika.
1: 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Annika's Big Question.
0: Okay, so this big question is a bit of a controversial one. I have to say, I have definitely done this. So no judging, right? We do not judge. We just listen to what people have to say. So the question today is it acceptable to return something you've worn once? Is it acceptable to return something you've worn once? Now, I have to say, I have done this. I have wore a dress probably to a wedding or to a event or something. And I'm like, I'm never going to wear it again, but I've kept the tag on. And I know other people have done this because I was out with a bunch of radio people. I'm not going to tell you who it is, but I found a tag and I had to tell them, listen, I need to tuck in your tag because they had their tag on as well. So I know I'm not the only one. So I need to message me and tell me, have you ever done it? Or do you know somebody who's done this? Is it acceptable to return something you've worn once? And this is to men and women together because I'm sure we all do it. So message me and let me know.
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0: huh?
1: Okay, so taking you back to 1983 with this one, I have to say, I was not born then. Yeah. But still loving this song. Of course, that is Kishore Kumar ji with Nile Nile Ambar Par. This is Weekend Drive. Happy Saturday, everyone.
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1: Yes, it is my big question. 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Is it acceptable to return something you have worn once? 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But I want to ask you, have you ever returned something you have worn just once in your lifetime? Be truthful, admit it, and message me and let me know.
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1: 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Enjoy it.

0: Okay, so this is from the film that is Zindagi Ne Milengi Dubara. What a great film that is. Farhan Akhtar, Hrithik Roshan, Abbey Diol, and Maria on that as well. That is Señorita, your diamond track of the hour. Loving that one.
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0: Okay, so that is Afuzik and Ali Samoro. Of course, that is Bala Bala. And if you do this kind of music, remember Sonia is on after me with her Desi Vibe show, playing all kind of Bhangra tracks and all lovely music like that.
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0: Okay, so that is Bansuri. You've got Asis Kaur, IP Singh, and Dev Negi on that one. Loving that track. Okay, I have got a 90s track coming up, which you will absolutely love. It is taking you back to 1993, but it still sounds amazing. And then we are moving to the second hour of Weekend Driver. Yes, we are, where we will be playing my favorite game called Where in the World. So make sure you join me for that, and I will see you after the news.
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2: Top stories this hour. An attempted burglary at a property reportedly linked to Nigel Farage is being looked at again as part of the investigation into Anne Widdicombe's murder. Counter-terror officers say they've identified a potentially relevant line of inquiry not pursued at the time. Our political correspondent Rob Powell says they've also referred themselves to the Independent Office for Police Conduct.
3: What that essentially means is that the failure to follow up that line of inquiry at the time was deemed serious enough that they had to pass it on to the complaints watch dog, who will now likely look into the circumstances around that initial investigation and why the line of inquiry wasn't pursued then.
2: Elsewhere, two Metropolitan Police officers are under investigation following the conviction of Simon Levy for rape and murder. He committed those crimes while on bail for 10 sexual assaults carried out on trains in London. We're heading into the fifth expected heatwave of the year, with temperatures forecast to hit 36 degrees next week. A yellow health alert's been issued for most of England, warning of an increased risk to vulnerable people. Environmentalist James Marsden's been looking at the River Wye in Hereford.
4: What you can see now is some of the lowest flows I think I've ever seen. That means that any pollutants in the river are more concentrated, the water temperature is raised. So that combination of nutrient concentration, low flow, high temperature is really damaging.
2: The number of people killed following a school shooting in Thailand yesterday has risen to 9. Police say a 12-year-old girl died earlier. A 14-year-old student at the school took his own life after carrying out the attacks. FIFA boss Gianni Infantino strongly denied UEFA paid off his alleged mistress while he was the organisation's general secretary. The allegation comes as he fights for his job following plans to sell off stakes in the World Cup to private investors. And Bruno Guimaraes has signed for Arsenal. The club have announced they bought the former Newcastle captain for £75 million. The Brazilian midfielder's the biggest summer acquisition so far for the champions. From Sky News, I'm Jenny Barsby.
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0: London's number one Asian commercial radio group. 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
1: Okay, so London, we are looking at your weather first. Tonight will be dry with clear spells and some cloud around. You've got lows of 16 degrees. And then Midlands, we head over to you, sunny intervals and a gentle breeze. You've got lows of 14 degrees.
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1: Good afternoon. This is Annika on Weekend Drive. It is the 5 o'clock hour. How are you doing? Hope you guys are enjoying the lovely sunshine. We have got some amazing back-to-back tracks. And then we are doing Where in the World. So make sure you join me.
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0: Leica. 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

Okay, so that was your second set of Back to Back Tracks for Weekend Drive Saturday edition. Hope you guys are all out and about doing fun stuff. You've got Shreya Ghoshal with Ye Kya Hua. And the one you heard before that is Master Salim. Akiyori Kadia. Yes, it is Weekend Drive with me. Hope you guys are having a good Saturday. Are you on holiday or are you at going back to work on Monday? I know a lot of people are actually on annual leave at the moment. So are you doing anything fun? I am going to be going to a spa. I'm so excited about that. I haven't been to one for absolutely ages. So looking forward to that. But coming up after the next track, we have got my Where in the World. So the way that works is I give you a set of clues and then I want you to message me and tell me where in the world you think I am. Okay, let's do this one. It is from the film Partner, taking you back to 2007. Can you tell me the name of the song though?

0: Okay, so Waj was completely right. This is Sony De Nacre, taking you back to 2007. And also, this song is going out to Mandeep, Hannah, Abigail, and Fred, because Davlings is wishing you a very, very happy birthday. A lot of birthdays today, Davlings. Usually you have one or two. Loving that weekend drive, like a radio.
1: This is Where in the World is Annika?
0: Okay, so here we are. It is time for my game, my favorite game called Where in the World. So, going to give you a few clues, and then I want you to message me on my WhatsApp number and tell me where in the world you think I am. Okay, so the first clue is that this place took 182 years to build. This place took 182 years to build. It was once used as a wine cellar. It was once used as a wine cellar or wine warehouse. France measures all of the roads distances from this point. So basically, they will put a point and say, from this point to this place, it's this many kilometers. And then Napoleon was once crowned emperor here. Napoleon was a crowned emperor here. I have to say, Ragni has a message saying, yes, yippee, your game now. Yes, it is the game. So let me give you those clues one more time. It took 182 years to build. It was once used as a wine cellar or warehouse. France measures all of its road distances from this point, and Napoleon was a crowned emperor here. So message me and let me know where in the world you think I am.
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0: Okay, so has anybody seen on TikTok or on social media that basically there's like a Korean boy band and this song is dubbed over their dance moves and literally it matches perfectly. If you see it, send it to me on my socials because I need a good giggle. Absolutely loving this track. This is, of course, Junori Junori from the film that is BB number one.
1: Riddle me this with Annika.
0: Okay, so before I give you the clues again, and it should not be a riddle me this, it should be a where in the world, so ignore that tag. We are all humans, that happens. But I have to shout out Bravin. He said that he is on his way home after 2 days of golfing and he's been gonna be sleeping like a baby. But it is quite hot, so maybe not, Bravin. Let me know what happens tomorrow. Okay, let's do the clues for where in the world. So the first clue is that this place took 182 years to build. This place took 182 years to build. It was once used as a wine warehouse or wine cellar. France measures all roads from this place. So all road distances in France are measured from this place. And Napoleon was once crowned emperor here. So those clues are one more time. It took 182 years to build. It was once used as a wine cellar or a wine warehouse. France measures all road distances from this point, and Napoleon was crowned emperor here. Message me and let me know where you think I am.
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2: 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With a range of grains and flavours from around the world, you can make every meal memorable.

0: Okay, so I need to shout out Bina. She has got the answer completely right. Well done, Bina. And also she has said that she is enjoying the show. Thank you so much, Bina. Honestly, those words mean a lot. Of course, this is from the film that is Padmavat. This is Ghumar. This is Weekend Drive with your host, Annika. It is the Saturday edition. Okay, so get set for the return of the stage musical Surinderella is touring from July. 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
0: 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It is hosted by our very own Kush and she's asking if horoscopes matching is accurate, why do compatible marriages still end in divorce? And she unpacks the role of numerology and how numbers can influence personality traits, behavior and life patterns.
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0: Okay, it has to be a feel-good track. When you've got Shankar Mahadevan, Jasminder Narula, and of course, Sunidhi Chauhan together. What a great track that is. Taking you back to 2000. Yes, we are. This is Mission Kashmir. This is Bumaro Bumaro. Your feel-good track. This is Weekend Drive with your host, Annika. Happy Saturday, everyone.
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0: Okay, so this is the last time I'm going to give you the clues. I'm going to play you another track and then I'm going to tell you the answer of where in the world. So the clues for the last time is, or are even, this place took 182 years to build. This place took 182 years to build. It was once used as a wine warehouse or wine cellar. France measures all road distances from this point. And Napoleon was once crowned emperor here. So one more time. It took 182 years to build. It was once used as a wine warehouse or wine cellar. France measures all road distances from this point. And Napoleon was once crowned emperor here. Message me and let me know where in the world you think I am.
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0: Okay, so that is a bit of a treat because we're not going to be getting a new music from him for a little while, are we? Arijit Singh featuring Jaslyn Royal. That is Hiriye. Can't believe he's retired, can you? It's a bit of a shock, isn't it, really? Okay, so the clues were this place took 182 years to build. It was once used as a wine warehouse or cellar. France measures all road distances from this point, and Napoleon was crowned emperor here. Of course, it is Notre Dame. You know, I have to say, I have never been to this place, which is quite shocking because it's only just across the channel and I travel a lot. So I have to say, it's a one-hour place I haven't been. Let me tell you who got it right. Ragini, Bina, Davlings, Harsha, Mittal and Arthi all got it right. Today, what can I ask you for? What's very French? Oh, could you send me a croissant today and I will play the game again?
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0: Okay, so I will see you after the news for the third hour of a weekend drive where we will be doing a Riddle Me This. 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
2: The top stories this hour. An attempted burglary at a property reportedly linked to Nigel Farage is being looked at again as part of the investigation into Anne Widdicombe's murder. Counter-terror officers say they've identified a potentially relevant line of inquiry not pursued at the time. The police watchdog's investigating two Metropolitan officers after the conviction of Simon Levy for the murder of two women and the rape of a third. The three crimes were committed while he was on bail for 10 sexual assaults on trains in London. Detective Chief Inspector Neil John is from the Metropolitan Police.
3: Simon Levy is a dangerous and predatory offender. His crimes were calculated, cruel and deeply disturbing. We remain relentless in pursuing offenders who perpetrate violence against women and girls. And we are appealing to anyone who has yet to report offences to come forward.
2: FIFA boss Gianni Infantino is facing fresh controversy with claims his alleged mistress was paid off by UEFA when he was general secretary there. He strongly denies that happened. Temperatures could top 30 Celsius in parts of the UK in the coming week. A fifth heatwave of the year has been forecast. People are being urged not to overorder medicines as the amount thrown away in England could fill 75 swimming pools. Dr. Leila Hanbeck from the Independent Pharmacists Association says it's stopping others in need from getting drugs.
4: Therapy, HRT for example, packs and packs of it has been prescribed for someone and then returned. At the same time, we have issues with supplying of HRT because of shortages. So we need to ensure that prescribing is done in a way that doesn't waste medicines.
2: NHS England says several local services are running campaigns to reduce medicine waste. In sport, Dundee have their first win of the season in the Scottish Premiership after beating Aberdeen 2-0. St Mirren made it back-to-back victories as they got past St Johnstone 1-0. West Ham are through to the second round of the EFL Cup after coming back from a goal down to beat Portsmouth 3-1. And Championship newcomers Lincoln got a 2-1 win at Derby. From Sky News, I'm Jenny Barsby.
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5: Okay, let's start with you, London. Tonight will be dry with clear spells and some cloud around, particularly during the early hours. You've got lows of 16 degrees. And the midlands, we look over at you, it is partly cloudy and a gentle breeze. You've got lows of 14 degrees.
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1: Good afternoon, this is Annika on Weekend Drive. We are at the final hour, which means we are doing a riddle me this. Yes, you got to get your brain working. But just to give you a bit of a break, we've got two songs back to back.
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0: Okay, so that was your final set of back-to-back tracks. Absolutely loving those. The one you can hear in the background is Ram Leela. One for you goodies out there. That is Shreya Ghoshal and Usman Mir together. And the one you heard before that is from the film Bull Chuk Maaf. That is Koina.
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0: Okay, so have you had your chai nasta? Is your brain ready to go? This is the riddle for a Saturday edition of Weekend Drive. Okay, the riddle is, what thrives when you feed it but dies when you water it? What thrives when you feed it, but dies when you water it? Oh, it's a bit of a tricky one today, isn't it? Let me give it to you one more time. I feel like I need chai nasta now. What thrives when you feed it, but dies when you water it? It's not me, I have to say, it's not me. I know I'm flagging a bit, but it is one more time. What thrives when you feed it, but dies when you water it? Message me and let me know what you think the answer to Riddle Me This is.
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0: Okay, so that is Sunidhi Chauhan with Sajna Jivari Vari. Haven't heard this one for a long time. Loving the vibe of this. It is a Saturday afternoon. Now, we are in the middle of Riddimi This. I'm going to give it to you in a little while. Hope you guys are having a good Saturday.
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0: Okay, so what a treat we have Alkay Yagnik and Sonu Nigam together from the film that is Shakti. Taking you back to 2002 with this one. Of course, that is Ishq Meena. This is a weekend drive coming up. Riddle me this.
1: With Annika.
0: Okay, so I have to say today is a tricky one. I've had really varied answers, but I'm going to give you the riddle again and I want you to message me and tell me what you think the answer is. Okay, so the riddle is, what thrives when you feed it but dies when you water it? What thrives when you feed it but dies when you water it? If you think about it, imagine right now we are in a hose pipe ban and if this came up, we couldn't use it. So what would continue thriving if we did not put water on it? So the riddle is, what thrives when you feed it but dies when you water it? Message me and let me know.
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0: Okay, so can you tell me who is the Artist of the Week this week? Me and my mom used to love him.

0: Okay, so the artist of the week of this week is the one and only Sean. And this is from Job We Met. Also, I want to shout out Mira. She has just messaged me an answer to the riddle. And she's saying, this is the first time writing to you. Mira, I hope you're enjoying the show and having a good weekend. This is Weekend Drive.
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0: Okay, so this is holding its place as a number one. This is Lavan by myself. No, no, joking. By my lookalikey. That is Jasmine Sandler's. Make sure you tune in every Friday between 6 and 7 to see who is going to be taking the crown. Is Jasmine going to make it a hat trick? You've got to tune in to find out. Okay, so the riddle today was, what thrives when you feed it but dies when you water it? What thrives when you feed it but what dies when you water it? The answer today is, of course, a fire. A lot of people have got it right in the messages. Oh, I'm losing my voice. So if you do like a riddle me this today, send me some fire and I will play it again.
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23: Ladies and gentlemen, this is your captain speaking. Aaj ki flight mein aap sabka swagat hai. Hamara crew aapka bahut khayal rakhega, lekin aapse ek nivedan hai ki apni choli tightly baandhein taki dil bahar na gir jaye.

Okay, so guess what? It is time for me to say a goodbye. We are leaving you with a 90s throwback, which you will absolutely love. Should I tell you what it is? Yes, I'll tell you. It is from BB Number One, so make sure you enjoy that. And I will be back tomorrow with Weekend Drive between 4 and 7. Sonia is up next, so make sure you show her some love and have an amazing Saturday. I will see you tomorrow. 90s Throwback plays now.

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2: Top stories this hour. Detectives are urging any more victims of serial sex offender Simon Levy to come forward. The 40-year-old from North London has been found guilty of murdering two women and raping a third after a string of blunders by police and the courts allowed him to roam free. Criminal barrister Tanner Adkins says there are too many failures in bringing offenders to justice.
3: We had the case of Sarah Everard and other cases where certain behaviours were not recognised and not escalated higher up the chain. And that's the point, recognising violence against women, even at a lower level, that can escalate. That's what needs to happen.
2: Counter-terror police investigating the murder of former MP Anne Widdecombe have reopened an investigation into an attempted burglary last year. It was reportedly at a property linked to Reform UK leader Nigel Farage. We're heading into the fifth expected heatwave of the year, with temperatures forecast to hit 36 degrees next week. A yellow health alert has been issued for most of England. Climate scientist Dr. Chloe Brimacombe says this is down to global warming.
4: Because of greenhouse gas emissions, which act like a blanket on the earth, we are seeing more extreme weather events. And we've broken lots of records that go back at least 50 years in lots of parts of the UK.
2: Passengers heading for Bristol Airport are being urged to contact their airlines. There are still hours of delays to flights after the runway was closed last night for essential repairs. Wes Streeting says he's experienced more online homophobia since being made Defence Secretary than in his entire career. He told an event at the Edinburgh Fringe that people cannot cope with the idea of a gay man in the role. In sport, West Ham have come back from a goal down to beat Portsmouth 3-1 in the first round of the EFL Cup. Derby suffered a 2-1 home defeat to Championship newcomers Lincoln. Dundee picked up their first win of the Scottish Premiership season with a 2-0 victory over Aberdeen. St Mirren continued their 100% start by getting past St Johnstone 1-0. From Sky News, I'm Jenny Barsby.
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5: Now let's get the weather update for this evening. London, a clear sky with light winds. Temperature tonight, 16 degrees Celsius. And for the Midlands, thundery showers should be calming down within the next hour, with a gentle breeze, 14 degrees Celsius for the Midlands.
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5: 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It is the This Eat Vibe Show. Johnny Mills is Saturday again. I can't believe how fast the week goes. Right here with you tonight, 7 till 10 p.m. Starting off with the back-to-back.
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1: 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It's Sonia on the This Eat Vibe Show. I'm just checking what's happening in Bollywood this week. Every Saturday, I give you a quick Bollywood buzz, as if they've personally called me themselves to get you the update. Well, we're starting off with this one. A few months back, I don't know exactly when, but do you remember when Arjit Singh said, "I'm retiring from Bollywood"? Well, obviously the romance is too good to leave alone. Arjit Singh is back. Well, kinda. Arjit Singh has stepped back from the playback singing in films, but he has made an exception for the new film, Nami Film, Awanapan 2. Amal Malik has revealed that Arjit is still involved in the project and has returned to recording for it. So you know it's going to have some deep lyrics and a romantic song in this film. Also in this film, Awanapan 2, is the one and only Imran Hashmi. The trailer dropped this week and Imran Hashmi is back as Shivam Pandit. The film is arriving nearly two decades after the original, with a darker revenge-driven story. Shabana Azmi is also playing a major role in this film, so look out for that one. Scheduled for release from the 14th of August. Now, another interesting Bollywood buzz has been buzzing around. How else could I say that? Nick Jonas and Joe Jonas, meaning his brother, have been showing serious appreciation for Indian food, tucking into everything from onion bhajis, pakore, murag, mukhni. Fans are now joking that Nick has become even more desi than Priyanka Chopra. So Nick Jonas, we know he came for Priyanka, but it looks like he stayed for the butter chicken. You're up to date with the Bollywood buzz, just giving you little snippets of fun things.
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1: Enjoy this one. More great music for tonight.

shout out to everyone listening in just now. And to my dedicated journeymans who are texting to say hello. Shout out to you, Sunithi Sham. Shout out to Dav. Shout out to Usman. Shout out to number ending 873. If you drop in your name, then I'll give you a shout out after the next song. It says James, so shouting you out, James. Number ending 873. Now, the next song, I was feeling a little bit tired, right? Coming in on the train, it's just like so busy, you get tired. So I was like, I want a couple of songs just to relax into the show. The next song coming up is one of those. Sunithi, if you're listening just now, I also want to dedicate this song to you. You'll understand why. But the lyrics are so beautiful, they are so relaxing, and it's easy to sing them out. I don't want to say sing it out loud, but just sing it to yourself. Remember someone in particular, someone special, but in a really nice, loving way, okay? Not Rona Dona, in a really positive, nice, loving way, while this song plays out. Selected for you right now on a Saturday night. Sharing and spreading love and just relaxing into Saturday for now before the Bhangra hour starts right here on the Desi Vibe Show.

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2: It's time for real talk or rubbish. The Choti Ji game I play with you every Saturday night. Giving you a statement and all you have to do is text in real talk or rubbish. Meaning, am I telling you the truth or is it a lie? And I pick a topic based on what's going on in the week. Because you never know, if you enter a game show, or it could be the winning question for you to win X amount of money one day in the future. You're going to remember me because it might come up. So I'm just giving you some extra knowledge in advance, gentlemen. The statement today is based on finances, the rising inflation rates, and all this money siapa going on, right? So back in the day, salt was once valuable enough to be used as a form of payment. Is that real talk or rubbish? So once again, back in the day, salt, meaning the loon, the white little product that looks like sugar. Back in the day, salt was once valuable enough to be used as a form of payment. I wonder if that will work now while I go into Harrods. Text in real talk or rubbish. The WhatsApp you need is 07-424-22222. Am I telling the truth? Or am I just lying to you with a smile? It's Sonia. It's the This Eat Vibe Show.

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1: 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You could receive up to 128 Indian rupees, 374 Pakistani rupee, 452 Sri Lankan rupees, 167 Bangladeshi taka, 88 Afghan afghanis, and 1.34 US dollars.
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0: That one there is Hideo from the film Race 3. Still asking you the question, giving you a statement. Am I telling you the truth or am I lying? Real talk or rubbish? The statement for today, Saturday night, is back in the day, salt was once valuable enough to be used as a form of payment. Text in real talk or rubbish, revealing the answer shortly.
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0: So that one there, Black Suit, with Mickey Singh on the vocals for that one. A last track coming up of this hour. Then we head to the news. And then we go into the Punjabi Power Hour, 8 to 9pm, right here on Laika Radio. With me, Sonia, on the Desi Vibe Show. 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
2: The top stories this hour. Two police officers are being investigated by a watchdog over alleged misconduct after a sex offender was free to murder two women and rape a third. 40-year-old Simon Levy was on bail and being monitored when he committed the crimes in 2025. Director of the Centre for Women's Justice, Harriet Wistrich, says victims deserve better.
3: From what we know about the extent of failings and the fact that he could have been stopped much earlier. So it is a devastating outcome. And just shows, I think, what a terrible state our criminal justice system is in.
2: An attempted burglary at a property reportedly linked to Nigel Farage is being looked at again as part of the investigation into Anne Widdecombe's murder. Counter-terror officers say they've identified a potentially relevant line of inquiry not pursued at the time. Temperatures could top 30 degrees Celsius in parts of the UK in the coming week. A yellow heat health alert's in force in England ahead of the fifth expected heatwave of the year. A second man has been charged with the murder of a 16-year-old boy in Northampton. Kadeem Paris was stabbed to death at an address in the Abingdon area of the town last month. Wasted medicines are thought to have cost the NHS in England nearly £500 million last year. The National Pharmacy Association says they could fill 75 swimming pools. Oliver Pickard from the group says the money could be going elsewhere.
4: £500 million a year would sort out community pharmacy once and for good. It would guarantee that the network is sustainable. It is money that we would welcome. Instead, what we're looking at is money poured down a drain, returned in boxes.
2: In sport, West Ham are into the second round of the EFL Cup after coming from behind to win 3-1 against Portsmouth. Southampton were 2-0 winners at Colchester. In the Scottish Premiership, Dundee got their first win, beating Aberdeen 2-0. St Mirren made it back-to-back victories as they got past St Johnstone 1-0, and it's their opponent's first top-flight defeat of the campaign. From Sky News, I'm Jenny Barsby.
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5: And the weather for tonight: a clear sky with light winds for London, temperature 16 degrees Celsius. And the Midlands, the thundery showers should have calmed down now, leaving you with a gentle breeze. Tonight's temperature for the Midlands, 14 degrees Celsius.
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It's on you on the This Eat Vibe Show. Before moving forward, I just need to get you the answer for Real Talk or Rubbish. If you just joined, I always ask a question on a Saturday night. I love lying to you live on air. Not all the time, just sometimes, based on this game. I give you a statement and you just say, am I telling the truth, real talk? Or you're texting rubbish, meaning you're lying to us, Sonia. Today's statement was, back in the day, salt was once valuable enough to be used as a form of payment. So well done to everyone who texted in. The fastest person to text in the right answer was you, Jazz. Vadaya to you. There's no prize apart from a hug through the microphone and a choice selection of your favourite song I can play up. So the answer was Real Talk. Back in the day, salt was used as a form of payment. But you know why, Johnnymans? Because back in the day, there was no such thing called a fridge. And salt was the main cheese, the main product that helped to preserve the meat and fish. So salt was valuable based on that. There were no fridges back in the day. And when you're always saying, oh yeah, I get paid on the 28th of the month or the 30th, my salary's coming in. The word salary is from the Latin word salt. I know. So next time someone says, yeah, I'm getting my salary in, you can just say, yeah, I'm getting my salt on the 28th. They'll be like, what are you on about? Let them know. The word salary comes directly from the Latin word salt. Vicky, while listening to amazing music, you learn little bits of knowledge in between. It's Sonia on the This Eat Vibe Show.

0: This is the Power Punjabi Power Hour. Sometimes I just can't even speak. Sometimes I do wish there was a live stream into the studio. When the Punjabi Power comes on, I just get so happy I forget how to speak. Only because I'm singing along and dancing to the music, shaking off my own stress.
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0: This next one, Usman. This is his top favourite, absolute favourite Bhangra song. And I know he's going to be smiling. Any khushi on Umildi when he hears this over the airways. Usman, this one's for you. Hey!

0: I got one. Shout out to Usman. I bet you're doing bunga wherever you are. Shout out to Jazzy listening in too. He was like, hi Sonia, love this track. Had to blast this one. I know. Imagine in the studio where the speakers are quite decent. The bass line, everything else comes out here. Actually, enjoy the time here. So shout out to Jazzy. Next song coming up is From Hemel, dedicated to wifey Reshma. He was like, can I have this track from Hira? But what I've done, based on time, because the Hira track is a bit too long, babes. I've got the shorter version, but equally good, okay? So that one's coming up next. Jazz are just texting. She was like, stress, Nala. I don't have regular stress. You know the stress I have? I just wish there was more hours in the day to do fun stuff. And I didn't have to go to work. That's my stress. What can I do that can reduce the hours of work? You know, like your regular 9 to 5. Maybe do a good few side hustles. And then just sit here on the radio and then do a personal podcast. Ethimera stressor. Like, always thinking, what do I do next? But thank you for loving me and saying, don't stress. Radio, here we go. Hemel, your choice plays now.
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0: It's all about the throwbacks. Get you going right here on the This Vibe Show. I'm just so hyped right now.

So shout out to Hemel, who loved up that one. And then he goes, Sonia, you're the best. But you know my cheeky self. I said it's hard. Someone has to take on the responsibility, gentlemen, to be the best. Yeah, shout out to you. Jazzy still loving it up. Radio Jazz now. Your request and Saffron's request is coming up. OMG.

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1: Leica Radio London to the world. Well, in particular, shout out all the way to Orlando. So, Indy, shout out to you listening in. I do love the This Eat Vibe show because the This Eat Vibe goes to all corners of the earth. I'm still waiting for someone from China to text me. Like, why China? Mostly every other country has texted in at some point over my time on the radio. I haven't had anyone in from China or Japan, that type of thing. But I know Punjabans and Punjabi Bande are there. Who else? I haven't had Singapore. I haven't had that part of the world text in saying I've come across Leica Radio, you know, on the app or online. I'm going to work on that. So the question for tonight in this hour is something that I have found quite revealing. I've ordered in a health watch, not an Apple watch, but a different type of health monitoring watch. So maybe I should say a health band because I don't have a watch feature on it, but it's a health band which is measuring my heartbeat, my resting heartbeat. It's measuring my sleep pattern, the oxygen apparently I'm taking into my lungs. So I just wondered, have you got a band like this or an Apple Watch? And are you assessing your sleep performance? Because Johnnymans, I know we're dancing around right now on a Saturday night, it's allowed. But in the week, Monday, Fridays, to all the way Monday to Saturday, including Sunday, how well are you sleeping, Johnnyman? Because sleep is very important in the sense of it gives your body time to heal. But one thing people haven't allowed us to actually concentrate on is actually assessing how well we sleep. So text in, drop in the text to me, 07424-222222. Are you wearing an Apple Watch or some kind of health watch monitoring your stats? I'm just interested to know because I actually feel kind of skinny, slim and healthy.
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0: 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Or the Punjabi Power Hour, whichever way I want to put it. 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This hour, 8 to 9pm. Non-stop Punjabi music. Hemal, I've just seen your poster and can I just request if you send it directly to my Insta? Because then I want to repost it on my story. It's such a lovely poster. Thank you, gentlemen, for making that for me. I might use it as a weekly tag, you know, when I'm on air. I'm going to use your poster. Let's get the currency rates.
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0: 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Uncle, how was Scotland last weekend? Let me know. From a single listener to a husband to a dad of two, all in the Leica journey while I've been on air. Uncle, it's like I've been to your wedding without any invites, just over the airways.
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0: Busy eating an apple. The last track on this hour is a Diljit track. And the reason I'm playing this one out is because I just needed some like proper Bhangra music. You know what I mean when it plays out. Here we go, Diljit with Case.

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2: Top stories this hour. Detectives are urging any more victims of dangerous serial sex offender Simon Levy to come forward. The 40-year-old has been found guilty of murdering two women and raping a third after a string of blunders by police and the courts allowed him to roam free. Criminal barrister Tanner Adkin KC says there are too many failures in bringing offenders to justice.
3: We had the case of Sarah Everard and other cases where certain behaviours were not recognised and not escalated higher up the chain. And that's the point. Recognising violence against women, even at a lower level, that can escalate. That's what needs to happen.
2: Counter-terror police investigating the murder of former MP Anne Widdecombe have reopened an investigation into an attempted burglary last year. It was reportedly at a property linked to Reform UK leader Nigel Farage. We're heading into the fifth expected heatwave of the year, with temperatures forecast to hit 36 degrees next week. A yellow health alert has been issued for most of England. Dr. Chloe Brimacombe, a climate scientist at the University of Oxford, says this is down to global warming.
4: Because of greenhouse gas emissions, which act like a blanket on the earth, we are seeing more extreme weather events. And we've broken lots of records that go back at least 50 years in lots of parts of the UK.
2: Passengers heading for Bristol Airport are being urged to contact their airlines. There are still hours of delays to flights after the runway was closed last night for essential repairs. Wes Streeting says he's experienced more online homophobia since being made Defence Secretary than in his entire career. He told an event at the Edinburgh Fringe that people cannot cope with the idea of a gay man in the role. In sport, West Ham beat Portsmouth 3-1 in the first round of the EFL Cup. Derby suffered a 2-1 home defeat to Championship newcomers Lincoln. And Dundee picked up their first win of the Scottish Premiership season with a 2-0 victory over Aberdeen. St Mirren continued their 100% start by getting past St Johnston 1-0. From Sky News, I'm Jenny Barsby.
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5: And the London weather for tonight, a clear sky with a light breeze, 16 degrees Celsius, and the Midlands this evening, calm with a gentle breeze, and temperature for the Midlands, 14 degrees Celsius.
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5: It's already 9 o'clock. It's the last hour of the This Heat Vibe Show. This is all about the request hour. The only condition is journeyman. 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
1: Leica Radio London to the world. I just wanted to mention this before I forget, and then it comes around to 10 p.m. This week, meaning I have tomorrow off, but you may pick up on this tomorrow as well. It's Sunday. You may have certain family members or friends around, but in the week, journeymans, I want you to kind of look out for this feature that might be happening in your life, which you may not have understood the way you should have. What do I mean? This week and for the rest of the future, okay? I need you to look out for the person or the set of people that challenge you and hold you accountable, meaning they get a little bit gusta with you when you don't do the right thing for yourself. They get a little bit upset with you when you don't sort something out that you promised that you would do. Reason being is only because they're getting upset because they actually do love you and they were expecting that thing from you or depending on you. So once again, this week and for the future, I really need you to pay attention. Look out for the person or the people that challenge you, hold you accountable in a nice way. Because overall, those individuals love you more than the one who just watch everything go bad for you. And the ones who don't want you to improve. And the ones who actually say, Koini, don't worry about it, don't worry about it. But actually, no, you were falling short of what you needed to do, say, or action. So, tomorrow onwards, journeyman, look out for the people who genuinely care for you. So you can start excelling and doing all the things that you might be a little bit behind on. And the reason I'm saying that is, it's already the 8th of August. I started off saying the year, Happy New Year, Merry Christmas. Already 8 months of the year have whizzed past, right like the Punjabi hour whizzes past every Saturday night. So be your best before we get into December, so the following year we get even better. You're glowing. See, you're so glorious, I want to add that on. You shine bright. Can't help but shine. This version is the Bhangra version. I hope you enjoy this one. Be

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1: Now the next song has been selected for Ankur, who was in Scotland with his family who have come round to visit from abroad. So he's taken them to Scotland. He was there last Saturday. I thought he may have been back, but he's still there. He messaged saying, I wish I could settle in Scotland, Sonia. It's so calm, it's so peace, so peaceful, and the greenery is beautiful. So I've selected the next song for you, Ankur. I think it matches the romance that you're feeling, the peace that you're feeling, and the rush to be nowhere at work, apart from just enjoying that time mentally in that space. The next song I want to enjoy, I want you to enjoy this with your wife, but you too. Here we go.

0: So that one there, selected for Encore, his romance song, Teri Or, to Scotland. It's like he's enjoying a new life up there. He is texting. I don't know if anyone you listening in just now have been to Scotland, but Encore is just sharing his experience. He's gone on to say, thank you for choosing that song. I think, you know, it expresses it well. It's really nice up here in the summer. You truly get to enjoy nature. You feel so peaceful. There's no noise. There's no work and there's no extra stress. I'm just relaxing, enjoying the surroundings and enjoying the moment. So happy for you. And I think that was the perfect song for you, Encore. Teri Or. The way the romance of pulling you towards Scotland, I think you're going to start going there regular. He did say he could, if he could move there or live there, he would. What you could do is maybe search some properties, Encore, as you're there. Have a little Google. Keep it locked to Keep It Like Her, even from Scotland. The next track coming up has been selected by Saffron. Safi, this one is for you. She was like, can you play this one for me? Of course, Janiman, right here on the Thisy Vibe Show.
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0: the next song. Indy has selected the next song coming up. He wanted the remix version. I don't have that one, but I've got the original, Indy. This is going to sound fabulous over the airwaves. I love everyone's choices tonight. It just makes everything so much better. Here we go, Indy. Your choice.
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0: That one right there, Nithik Hai Na Manga, Main Teri. Selected by Inzi all the way in Orlando. Just one last dedicated shout out to Angur because he's just loving up Scotland. He was like, Sonia, wow. I was like, what happened? He was like, I was actually thinking, let me just read this out before I calm down, Sonia, calm down. I was actually thinking about this while listening to this song. I thought, let me check out the property. And then I changed my mind. I thought, let me enjoy my favorite person show. Thank you, accepted. And then I'll check it out. So I ended up saying that to you, right? Live on air. I'm telling you, I don't get the connection. You need to buy a property out there in Scotland. And everyone else who knows your name via this Lyca Radio network. We're coming there for a weekend trip, Angur. Booked in advance. So just make sure there's enough space. You've got a back garden so we can sit there, barbecue and enjoy the scenery, all the atmosphere, all the goodness that you are enjoying out there. It's going to happen, Angur. That is going to be your holiday home. Oh my God, you're a millionaire. 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

0: That one there, Dagabaz in Enna. Also saying hi to you, Pravin. He's driving home from Kent after a wedding. Drive safely, my journeyman. It's Sonia, it's the Desi Vibe Show. Coming up next is the currency rates. I'll be signing off soon. Just make sure you log in, lock in, dial in. Same time, same place next Saturday. Right here on the This Eat Vibe Show.
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1: 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The next track is Like a Chance number one. So we've still got Lava by Jasmine Sanders sitting in the number one position, only because it's relaunched into the charts with her recently engaged.
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0: That is Like a Chance, a number one song. A Lover by Jasmine Sanders. A shout out to Dav in Birmingham. I don't know what happens to you, Dav. As soon as this type of Ghana comes on, right, all the love inside of you starts jumping, honey, and then you send me a message. I think I'm going to end up dedicating that song to you. A shout out to Dav all the way in Birmingham. Always sending the love into the Leica studio.
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0: Oh my God, I'm just saying bye again. I don't want to leave, Johnnyman, but you're going to have to go home, right? Signing off this Saturday night and impatiently waiting for you next Saturday. Same time, same place, 7 to 10pm.
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2: The top stories this hour. Two Metropolitan Police officers are under investigation following the conviction of Simon Levy for rape and murder. He committed those crimes while on bail for 10 sexual assaults carried out on trains in London. Counter-terror police investigating Anne Widdecombe's

0: expected heatwave of the year. A second man's been charged with the murder of a 16-year-old boy in Northampton. Kadeem Paris was stabbed to death at an address in the Abington area of the town last month. Spain has imposed border controls on travellers arriving from Italy for a month after the Italians introduced similar measures a week ago. It's in response to more than 70,000 migrants crossing the border from Morocco into the Spanish enclave of Ceuta in North Africa recently. Saman Nazari from At Alliance for Europe says the situation's fueled by bad actors on social media.
1: There should be geofence, but they're not. There is cause for violence being disseminated through networks like this. It's violating several laws. So what we need to do is utilize the laws that we have, mobilize the legitimacy we have as democratic actors and have these infrastructures destroyed.
0: And in sport, West Ham are into the second round of the EFL Cup after coming from behind to win 3-1 against Portsmouth. Southampton were 2-0 winners at Colchester. In the Scottish Premiership, Dundee got their first win, beating Aberdeen 2-0, while St Mirren beat St Johnstone 1-0. It's their opponent's first top-flight defeat of the campaign. From Sky News, I'm AJ Walsh.
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0: This part of the show is brought to you by 108 Base Hospital Uri. 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
10: Hey, it's me, Raj Badin. 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
2: The top stories this hour. The Prime Minister is planning to tour the nation to find out how the government can improve people's lives. Officials say Andy Burnham will be in listening mode as he spends the rest of August travelling the country. He's also expected to unveil a series of measures intended to help with bills. Detectives are urging any more victims of dangerous serial sex offender Simon Levy to come forward. The 40-year-old has been found guilty of murdering two women and raping a third after a string of blunders by police and the courts allowed him to roam free. Criminal barrister Tana Adkin KC says there are too many failures in bringing offenders to justice.
3: We had the case of Sarah Everard and other cases where certain behaviours were not recognised and not escalated higher up the chain. And that's the point. Recognising violence against women, even at a lower level, that can escalate. That's what needs to happen.
2: Counter-terror police investigating the murder of former MP Anne Widdecombe have reopened an investigation into an attempted burglary last year.

0: heading for Bristol Airport are being urged to contact their airlines. There are still hours of delays to flights after the runway was closed last night for essential repairs. In sport, West Ham beat Portsmouth 3-1 in the first round of the EFL Cup. Derby suffered a 2-1 home defeat to Championship newcomers Lincoln. Dundee picked up their first win of the Scottish Premiership season with a 2-0 victory over Aberdeen. From Sky News, I'm AJ Walsh.
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1: A part of the Leica Radio Network.
2: The top stories this hour. Andy Burnham will kick off a national tour next week to ask the public about their lives. The Prime Minister will then spend the rest of August travelling the country. It's expected that he will announce a series of measures intended to help with bills. Broadcaster Lucy Beresford says it's unnecessary.
3: A £2 cap on bus fares is going to be extremely important for rural communities, but the majority of people live in urban conurbations and they want to know that their energy bills are going to come down. So I'm surprised that he thinks he's got to go out to the country to listen to all of this, because we can tell him this for free.
2: Two police officers are being investigated over alleged misconduct after a sex offender was free to murder two women and rape a third. 40-year-old Simon Levy was on bail and being monitored when he committed the crimes in 2025. Counter-terror police investigating Anne Widdecombe's killing have reopened a probe into an attempted burglary at a property last April. The address in Greater London's understood to be linked to Nigel Farage. Here's our political correspondent, Rob Powell.
4: We also understand that the incident in question that is being investigated is one that the Reform leader has spoken about publicly before, when he said he was targeted with a lit incendiary device that luckily fizzled out before it could cause any damage.
2: 28-year-old Joshua Kerry has been charged with Anne Widdecombe's murder. A 56-year-old man's died after a fight in Gwent on Thursday. Tony Jones died later in hospital. Seven men aged between 31 and 73 have been arrested. In sport, Southampton have avoided an upset in the EFL Cup first round as they beat League Two Colchester 2-0. It was their first competitive game since being kicked out of last season's championship playoffs for spying on opposition training.

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2: The top stories this hour. The Prime Minister is planning to tour the nation to find out how the government can help improve people's lives. Officials say Andy Burnham will be in listening mode as he spends the rest of August travelling the country. The Lib Dems are calling it a vanity tour. Parts of the country are expected to see temperatures hit more than 30 degrees Celsius again today. Most of England's under a yellow heat health alert until Tuesday, ahead of the fifth predicted heat wave of the year. Ben Andrews is a farmer who says they're using river water to keep some crops alive.
3: If we weren't doing this, the lettuce that we've got under those nets, the last batch that we planted, they'd be dead by now. And so this is just hopefully keeping them going until we can have some decent rainfall.
2: Two Metropolitan Police officers are under investigation following the conviction of Simon Levy for rape and murder. He committed those crimes while on bail for 10 sexual assaults carried out on trains in London. An attempted burglary at a property reportedly linked to Nigel Farage has been looked at again as part of the investigation into Anne Widdecombe's murder. Counter-terrorism officers say they've identified a potentially relevant line of inquiry not pursued at the time. One in eight families can't afford basic essentials like sun cream during the school summer holidays. Save the Children UK says nearly 90% of parents admit to feeling financial and emotional pressure throughout the break. Kyle Fitzpatrick from the charity says schools are often a safety net for parents who rely on things like free school meals.
4: The weekly shop often gets more expensive because schools no longer providing food during lunch. There's that lack of wraparound care, so childcare becomes a real problem. And just the sort of lack of the funding to do the things that we all want to do with our summer. So sun cream, sun hats, trips to the park, etc.
2: In sport, West Ham are into the second round of the EFL Cup after coming from behind to win 3-1 against Portsmouth. Southampton were 2-0 winners at Colchester. In the Scottish Premiership, Dundee got their first win, beating Aberdeen 2-0. That's the latest. I'm AJ Walsh.
0: This is Leica Radio Network, officially London's number one Asian commercial radio group. Let's return to the biggest hits all night on Leica Radio.